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2: 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Saskatchewan residents can now get free influenza and COVID-19 vaccines as the province launches its fall immunization campaign. The vaccines are available to everyone 6 months of age and older through the Saskatchewan Health Authority clinics, participating pharmacies, and some physician and nurse practitioner offices. According to the SHA, both illnesses typically circulate from fall to early spring. The vaccines can be safely received during the same appointment, helping residents protect themselves against both illnesses. To book an appointment, you can visit 4flu.ca or call 1-833-727-5829 from weekdays between 8:45 and 4:45 p.m. A list of walk-in clinics is also available online. People should check with their preferred pharmacy or clinic to confirm vaccine availability. The City of Humboldt's advising residents that sewer main repairs will be taking place in back alleys affecting the following areas: the 600 block of 11th Avenue, 900 block of 4th Street, 400 block Ogilvie Avenue, and all of King's Crescent. Residents in these areas are asked to clear their back alleys of vehicles, trailers, yard refuse, overhanging tree branches, and other obstructions. Keeping alleys clear will allow crews and equipment to safely access the work areas and complete the necessary repairs. The City of Humboldt's welcomed James Thackray as its new city manager effective October 5th. Thackray brings decades of experience in municipal administration and governance, along with recent executive leadership experience in the renewable energy sector. He'll oversee municipal operations and work closely with city council and staff. Mayor Rob Minch says Thackray's combination of private sector experience and municipal leadership will benefit the community. Saskatchewan residents with information about the whereabouts of a woman wanted by the Watchers RCMP are being asked to come forward. Leanne Tate, a 41-year-old, is wanted on a warrant in connection with charges stemming from a July 2024 investigation. Police continue to investigate. They're asking anyone with information to contact their local police service at 310 RCMP. Tips can also be submitted through Saskatchewan Crime Stoppers at 1-800-222-TIPS or online at saskatchewancrimestoppers.ca. After a dangerous amount of fatal road incidents over the summer, the Saskatchewan RCMP still wants people to stay safe on the road. Operations Officer for Saskatchewan RCMP Traffic Services Lee Knelson gives an update on this year's statistics.
3: What we saw in July and August was a bad summer for everyone out there in regards to fatals on our roadways. Saskatchewan RCMP responded to 29 fatal motor vehicle collisions, which resulted in the deaths of 37 individuals, and that was across the province this year. And when we look at 2025 as a comparative figure, right now that's more than doubled our 2025 statistics.
2: Knelson says drivers should remember to watch their speed, never drive impaired, and remember their seatbelt. If you see local news happening, tell us. 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
2: A lot of players with the Humboldt Broncos found the score sheet in their 7-2 win on Saturday in Balfour. Both Jack Martin and Ryan Ulmer scored their first goals as Broncos, with Martin scoring off of a wraparound while Ulmer got a nice bounce for his. Associate coach Carter Hansen hopes it's just the beginning for those two.
4: I love Martin's goal.

0: drives the net hard. Honestly, I think he had the goalie backing up. He thought he was going to go right through his chest, fakes him out, wraps it around, gave him that time to get that goal in there. And then Holmes just had the slick little slider underneath the pad. Hey, they don't ask how, they ask how many. He needed to get that monkey off the back. So now I'm really excited to see where those two guys' games go now from here on out.
1: On Friday night, the Broncos return to the EPA, where they'll meet the LaRonge Isles for the first time this season. 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The Broncos cleared some roster space on Monday, trading 19-year-old forward Gabriel Kaminsky to the Flin Flon Bombers. In return, the Broncos will receive a player development fee. Kaminsky joined the Broncos last season, where he recorded 13 points in 41 games. The Langley BC product had 2 goals in 7 games for the Broncos this season.

0: required surgery. And game two of the ALCS will go tonight as the Cleveland Guardians look to take a 2-0 series lead back to Cleveland as they meet the Tampa Bay Rays after Cleveland won game one last night.
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0: Tonight, partly cloudy with a clearing sky, a low -2 with a wind chill of -6 overnight. Tomorrow, mix of sun and cloud, a high of 12. Thursday, periods of rain, windy, a high of 7. Friday, sunny, high of 14. Saturday, sunny with a high of 19. 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
6: 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Tonight, partly cloudy with a clearing sky, a low -2 with a wind chill of -6 overnight. Tomorrow, mix of sun and cloud, a high of 12. Thursday, periods of rain, windy, a high of 7. Friday, sunny, high of 14. Saturday, sunny, with a high of 19.
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4: 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Tonight, partly cloudy with a clearing sky, a low minus 2 with a wind chill of minus 6 overnight. Tomorrow, mix of sun and cloud, a high of 12. Thursday, periods of rain, windy, a high of 7. Friday, sunny, high 14. Saturday, sunny with a high of 19. 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
2: 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The city of Humboldt has welcomed James Thackray as its new city manager, effective October 5th. Thackray brings decades of experience in municipal administration and governance, along with recent executive leadership experience in the renewable energy sector. He'll oversee municipal operations and work closely with city council and staff. Mayor Rob Minch says Thackray's combination of private sector experience and municipal leadership will benefit the community. Watchers Humboldt RCMP are reminding the public not to approach Leanne Tate if they see her. The 41-year-old is wanted on a warrant for several charges, including theft, identity fraud, and resisting or obstructing a peace officer. Tate is described as 5'6", weighing about 150 pounds, with brown hair and eyes. She has multiple tattoos on her right hand, including a cross and a star. Anyone with information about her whereabouts should call 310 RCMP. Saskatchewan's fall immunization campaign is officially underway with free influenza and COVID-19 vaccines available beginning today for everyone 6 months of age and older. Vaccines are available at the

0: Saskatchewan Health Authority immunization clinics, participating pharmacies, and some physician and nurse practitioner officers throughout the province. The SHA says influenza and COVID-19 illnesses typically spread from fall to early spring. Appointments can be booked online at 4flu.ca, or you can call 1-833-727-5829, Monday to Friday from 8:45 a.m. to 4:45 p.m. A list of available walk-in clinics is also available at 4flu.ca. Influenza and COVID-19 vaccines can be safely received during the same visit, making it easier to protect against influenza and COVID-19 illnesses. If you have a preferred pharmacy or clinic, please contact them to ensure they are offering influenza and COVID-19 vaccines or immunization pharmacy maps. Saskatchewan has the second lowest unemployment rate among Canadian provinces at 5.4% in September. Stats Canada figures show the province added 2,400 jobs year over year, reaching a record 625,000 people employed. The provincial government says the numbers reflect a strong and steady economy. Youth employment also declined to 11.4%, below the national rate of 13%. The national unemployment rate stood at 6.5% in September. The Saskatchewan RCMP is reminding the public to drive safely as fatalities on roadways in 2026 remain well above normal. Operations Officer for Saskatchewan RCMP Traffic Services, Lee Knelson, says they've seen the trends continue since it was first brought up as a concern during the summer.
1: It's been a bad 2026, and that's really as bluntly as I can put it. We've seen that trend in regards to fatal collisions and fatalities on the roadways has not declined or, I guess, in that sense, stopped. There's a lot of things we can say about it, but again, the message that we've been really trying to push out here is that it's unsafe driving behaviors have fatal consequences on these Saskatchewan roadways.
0: 2026 37 road fatalities have already doubled the expected number compared to 2025's total. If you see local news happening, tell us. Click on Submit News at discoverhumboldt.com or on the app.
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0: Tonight, partly cloudy with a clearing sky, a low -2 with a wind chill of -6 overnight. Tomorrow, mix of sun and cloud, a high of 12. Thursday, periods of rain, windy, a high of 7. Friday, sunny, high of 14. Saturday, sunny with a high of 19. 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
6: 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Tonight, partly cloudy with a clearing sky, a low minus 2 with a wind chill of minus 6 overnight. Tomorrow, mix of sun and cloud, a high of 12. Thursday, periods of rain, windy, a high of 7. Friday, sunny, high 14. Saturday, sunny with a high of 19.
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4: 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Tonight, partly cloudy with a clearing sky, a low -2 with a wind chill of -6 overnight. Tomorrow, mix of sun and cloud, a high of 12. Thursday, periods of rain, windy, a high of 7. Friday, sunny, high of 14. Saturday, sunny with a high of 19.
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1: 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Watrous RCMP are asking the public's help in locating 41-year-old Leanne Tate, who is wanted on a warrant. Tate faces several charges stemming from a July 2024 investigation, including assaulting a peace officer, theft, identity fraud, and uttering threats. Police say she is known to travel to Saskatoon, North Battleford, Edmonton, the RM of Forum Park, and Manitoba. Anyone with information is asked to contact the police at 310 RCMP. The city of Humboldt has welcomed James Thackray as its new city manager, effective October 5th. Thackray brings decades of experience in municipal administration and governance, along with recent executive leadership experience in the renewable energy sector. He'll oversee municipal operations and work closely with city council and staff. Mayor Rob Mitch says Thackray's combination of private sector experience and municipal leadership will benefit the community. Road safety is being prioritized by the Saskatchewan RCMP as driving fatalities are staying high this year. There are four key areas, says Operations Officer for Saskatchewan RCMP Traffic Services, Lee Connelson.
2: What we're seeing out there is it boils down to four specific things that we really are pushing that messaging around. And that is, number one is speed. Number two would be impairment, drug and alcohol impairment, cell phone use, and seatbelts. Seatbelts are in those vehicles to save lives, and they do save lives.
1: Nelson says that drivers should keep a sharp eye as conditions will get icy in the coming months. Saskatchewan's fall immunization campaign is officially underway, with free immunization and COVID-19 vaccines now available to everyone 6 months of age and older. Vaccines are offered at Saskatchewan Health Authority immunization clinics, participating pharmacies, and some physician and nurse practitioner offices across the province. The SHA says influenza and COVID-19 typically spread from fall through early spring. Both vaccines can be safely administered during the same visit. Appointments can be booked online at forflu.ca or by calling 1-833-727-5829 Monday to Friday from 8:45 to 4:45 p.m. The website also lists available walk-in clinics. Residents are encouraged to contact a preferred pharmacy or clinic to confirm vaccine availability. Saskatchewan's latest employment figures are drawing criticism from the provincial NDP. While the Sask Party government highlights overall job growth, NDP job critics Alina Young says the province lost 5,500 full-time jobs between September 2025 and September 2026. Young also points to Stats Canada's figures showing 3,500 people left the labor force in September alone. The government says Saskatchewan's economy remains strong, but the opposition argues the headline numbers don't tell the whole story. If you see local news happening, tell us. Click on Submit News at discoverhumboldt.com or on the app.
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1: Tonight, partly cloudy with a clearing sky, a low minus 2 with a wind chill of minus 6 overnight. Tomorrow, mix of sun and cloud, a high of 12. Thursday, periods of rain, windy, a high of 7. Friday, sunny, high 14. Saturday, sunny.

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6: 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Tonight, partly cloudy with a clearing sky, a low minus 2 with a wind chill of minus 6 overnight. Tomorrow, mix of sun and cloud, a high of 12. Thursday, periods of rain, windy, a high of 7. Friday, sunny, high of 14. Saturday, sunny, with a high of 19.
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0: 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Tonight, partly cloudy with a clearing sky, a low minus 2 with a wind chill of minus 6 overnight. Tomorrow, mix of sun and cloud, a high of 12. Thursday, periods of rain, windy, a high of 7. Friday, sunny, high 14. Saturday, sunny with a high of 19.
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9: 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And the time is from 7:30 till 11 p.m.
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2: 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Saskatchewan residents can now get free influenza and COVID-19 vaccines as the province launches its fall immunization campaign. The vaccines are available to everyone 6 months of age and older through the Saskatchewan Health Authority clinics, participating pharmacies, and some physician and nurse practitioner offices. According to the SHA, both illnesses typically circulate from fall to early spring. The vaccines can be safely received during the same appointment, helping residents protect themselves against both illnesses. To book an appointment, you can visit 4flu.ca or call 1-833-727-5829. From weekdays between 8:45 and 4:45 p.m. A list of walk-in clinics is also available online. People should check with their preferred pharmacy or clinic to confirm vaccine availability. The City of Humboldt's advising residents that sewer main repairs will be taking place in back alleys affecting the following areas: the 600 block of 11th Avenue, 900 block of 4th Street, 400 block Ogilvie Avenue, and all of King's Crescent. Residents in these areas are asked to clear their back alleys of vehicles, trailers, yard refuse, overhanging tree branches, and other obstructions. Keeping alleys clear will allow crews and equipment to safely access the work areas and complete the necessary repairs. The City of Humboldt's welcomed James Thackray as its new city manager effective October 5th. Thackray brings decades of experience in municipal administration and governance, along with recent executive leadership experience in the renewable energy sector. He'll oversee municipal operations and work closely with city council and staff. Mayor Rob Minch says Thackray's combination of private sector experience and municipal leadership will benefit the community. Saskatchewan residents with information about the whereabouts of a woman wanted by the Watches RCMP are being asked to come forward. Leanne Tate, a 41-year-old, is wanted on a warrant in connection with charges stemming from a July 2024 investigation. Police continue to investigate. They're asking anyone with information to contact their local police service at 310 RCMP. Tips can also be submitted through Saskatchewan Crime Stoppers at 1-800-222-TIPS or online at saskatchewancrimestoppers.ca. After a dangerous amount of fatal road incidents over the summer, the Saskatchewan RCMP still wants people to stay safe.

0: on the road. Operations Officer for Saskatchewan RCMP Traffic Services, Lee Knilson, gives an update on this year's statistics.
1: What we saw in July and August was a bad summer for everyone out there in regards to fatals on our roadways. Saskatchewan RCMP responded to 29 fatal motor vehicle collisions, which resulted in the deaths of 37 individuals, and that was across the province this year. And when we look at 2025 as a comparative figure, right now that's more than doubled our 2025 statistics.
0: Knilson says drivers should remember to watch their speed, never drive impaired, and remember their seatbelt. If you see local news happening, tell us. 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
0: Tonight, partly cloudy with a clearing sky, a low minus 2 with a wind chill of minus 6 overnight. Tomorrow, mix of sun and cloud, a high of 12. Thursday, periods of rain, windy, a high of 7. Friday, sunny, high of 14. Saturday, sunny with a high of 19. 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
8: 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Tonight, partly cloudy with a clearing sky, a low -2 with a wind chill of -6 overnight. Tomorrow, mix of sun and cloud, a high of 12. Thursday, periods of rain, windy, a high of 7. Friday, sunny, high of 14. Saturday, sunny with a high of 19.
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5: 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Tonight, partly cloudy with a clearing sky, a low -2 with a wind chill of -6 overnight. Tomorrow, mix of sun and cloud, a high of 12. Thursday, periods of rain, windy, a high of 7. Friday, sunny, high 14. Saturday, sunny with a high of 19.
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0: For the dates, we've got October 9th and 10th, the 16th and 17th, the 23rd and the 24th. And you may have seen on the poster for the 30th, but it is not a Saturday. It is a Friday. And the time is from 7:30 till 11 p.m.
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11: 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Tonight, partly cloudy with a clearing sky, a low -2 with a wind chill of -6 overnight. Tomorrow, mix of sun and cloud, a high of 12. Thursday, periods of rain, windy, a high of 7. Friday, sunny, high of 14. Saturday, sunny, with a high of 19.
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7: 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Tonight, partly cloudy with a clearing sky, a low minus 2 with a wind chill of minus 6 overnight. Tomorrow, mix of sun and cloud, a high of 12. Thursday, periods of rain, windy, a high of 7. Friday, sunny, high 14. Saturday, sunny with a high of 19.
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8: 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Tonight, partly cloudy with a clearing sky, a low -2 with a wind chill of -6 overnight. Tomorrow, mix of sun and cloud, a high of 12. Thursday, periods of rain, windy, a high of 6.

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2: 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Tonight, partly cloudy with a clearing sky, a low -2 with a wind chill of -6 overnight. Tomorrow, mix of sun and cloud, a high of 12. Thursday, periods of rain, windy, a high of 7. Friday, sunny, high of 14. Saturday, sunny with a high of 19.
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4: 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And the time is from 7:30 till 11 p.m.
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3: Overnight, a clear sky with a low -2 and a wind chill -6. Today, a mix of sun and cloud, a high of 12. Thursday, periods of rain, windy, high of 7. Friday, sunny, high of 14. Saturday, sunny, high of 19.
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1: Overnight, a clear sky with a low -2 and a wind chill -6. Today, a mix of sun and cloud, a high of 12. Thursday, periods of rain, windy, high of 7. Friday, sunny, high of 14. Saturday, sunny, high of 19.
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6: Overnight, a clear sky with a low -2 and a wind chill -6. Today, a mix of sun and cloud, a high of 12. Thursday, periods of rain, windy, high of 7. Friday, sunny, high of 14. Saturday, sunny, high of 19.
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5: Overnight, a clear sky with a low -2 and a wind chill -6. Today, a mix of sun and cloud, a high of 12. Thursday, periods of rain, windy, high of 7. Friday, sunny, high of 14. Saturday, sunny, high of 19.
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1: The Festival of Frights is coming up. 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
2: 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And you may have seen on the poster for the 30th, but it is not a Saturday, it is a Friday. And the time is from 7:30 till 11 p.m.
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5: Overnight, a clear sky with a low -2 and a wind chill -6. Today, a mix of sun and cloud, a high of 12. Thursday, periods of rain, windy, high 7. Friday, sunny, high 14. Saturday, sunny, high of 19.
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9: Overnight, a clear sky with a low minus 2 and a wind chill minus 6. Today, a mix of sun and cloud, a high of 12. Thursday, periods of rain, windy, high 7. Friday, sunny, high 14. Saturday, sunny, high of 19.
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4: Today, a mix of sun and cloud with a high of 12. Tonight, partly cloudy, a northwest wind increasing to 40 to 60 kilometers per hour near midnight, a low of 3. Thursday, periods of rain, windy, a high of 7. Friday, sunny, high of 14. Saturday, sunny with a high of 19.
0: From Highway 5 to 20.
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5: Today, a mix of sun and cloud with a high of 12. Tonight, partly cloudy, a northwest wind increasing to 40 to 60 kilometers per hour near midnight, a low of 3. Thursday, periods of rain, windy, a high of 7. Friday, sunny, high of 14. Saturday, sunny with a high of 19.
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1: The Festival of Frights is coming up. Sean Fudoransky joins us to tell us the dates and time.
2: Well, for the dates, we've got October 9th and 10th, the 16th and 17th, the 23rd and the 24th. And you may have seen on the poster for the 30th, but it is not a Saturday. It is a Friday. And the time is from 7:30 till 11 p.m.

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4: Today, a mix of sun and cloud with a high of 12. Tonight, partly cloudy, a northwest wind increasing to 40 to 60 kilometers per hour near midnight, a low of 3. Thursday, periods of rain, windy, a high of 7. Friday, sunny, high of 14. Saturday, sunny with a high of 19.
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3: Today, a mix of sun and cloud with a high of 12. Tonight, partly cloudy, a northwest wind increasing to 40 to 60 kilometers per hour near midnight, a low of 3. Thursday, periods of rain, windy, a high of 7. Friday, sunny, high of 14. Saturday, sunny with a high of 19.
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3: Today, a mix of sun and cloud with a high of 12. Tonight, partly cloudy, a northwest wind increasing to 40 to 60 kilometers per hour near midnight, a low of 3. Thursday, periods of rain, windy, a high of 7. Friday, sunny, high of 14. Saturday, sunny with a high of 19.
0: Highway 368.
4: Highway 16.
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2: Today, a mix of sun and cloud with a high of 12. Tonight, partly cloudy, a northwest wind increasing to 40 to 60 kilometers per hour near midnight, a low of 3. Thursday, periods of rain, windy, a high of 7. Friday, sunny, high of 14. Saturday, sunny with a high of 19.
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4: 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And you may have seen on the poster for the 30th, but it is not a Saturday. It is a Friday. And the time is from 7:30 till 11 p.m.
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2: 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The Saskatchewan RCMP is reminding the public to drive safely as fatalities on roadways in 2026 remain starkly above normal. Operations Officer for Saskatchewan RCMP Traffic Services, Nika Nielsen, says that they've seen trends continue since it was first brought up as a concern during the summer.
3: It's been a bad 2026, and that's really as bluntly as I can put it. We've seen that trend in regards to fatal collisions and fatalities on the roadways has not declined or, I guess, in that sense, stopped. There's a lot of things we can say about it, but again, the message that we've been really trying to push out here is that it's unsafe driving behaviors have fatal consequences on these Saskatchewan roadways.
2: 2026's 37 road fatalities have already doubled the expected number compared to 2025's total.

0: The city of Humboldt has welcomed James Thackeray as its new city manager, effective October 5th. Thackeray brings decades of experience in municipal administration and governance, along with recent executive leadership experience in the renewable energy sector. He'll oversee municipal operations and work closely with city council and staff. Mayor Rob Mensch says Thackeray's combination of private sector experience and municipal leadership will benefit the community. A renovated warm-up shack for hikers is being celebrated with an opening day. The Cotton Candy Lodge near the Carlton Trail Ski Club is welcoming visitors. Volunteer Marie Saretsky with more.
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2: Fall is the time of year when, you know, people start to take in their gardens and they put food away for the winter, and you might be thinking, gosh, I wonder how I can ferment these vegetables. And we have just the talk for you.
0: The free talk is at 7 p.m. It's called Introduction to Fermenting with Marie Saretsky. 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
0: It was a down-and-up weekend for the Humboldt Broncos. On Friday, they gave up 7 goals in a loss to Nipawin before scoring 7 of their own in the victory over the Battlefords. Associate coach Carter Hansen felt Kelsey Russell Jr. had a standout game on Saturday after he missed Friday's game.
4: For a 20-year-old that sat out last night, he came in and he had so much jam. Honestly, he kind of energized our group tonight. Everyone was kind of going behind Russ, and he had a heck of a game. Got us on the board to start the game. Again, he played fantastic. He had the desperation that we're kind of looking for.
0: The Broncos are off until Friday when they host the LaRonge Ice Wolves at the EPA. Pre-game coverage on Bolt FM begins at 7:15 with the opening face-off at 7:30. Another busy Tuesday in the HCAA volleyball circuit last night. We jump in with Junior B girls action in the Northeast League, where Wadena defeated Archerwell 3 straight, while Humboldt toppled Quill Lake 3-2. In East Central play, Leroy took out Munster 3-0. And in the West Central League, it was St. Dominic Black Squad downing Humboldt Public 1 3-0. Sticking with West Central, a crosstown rivalry as St. Dominic Red defeated St. Augustine Blue in 3 straight. A final East Central game in junior girls play where Lanigan polished off Anaheim 3-0. One final game takes us to senior boys play in the West League, where Watrous Winston downed Humboldt 3-1. Full match results up on Discover Humboldt. Following a harrowing 1-point loss to the Delisle Rebels last Friday, the Humboldt Mohawks football team hits the field this Friday at Glen Hall Park, 4 p.m., to face the John Paul II Crusaders of North Battleford. A win Saturday seals up first place in the league. Freddie Peralta threw 6 innings of 4-hit ball. Liam Hicks lined a 2-run single after a fielding error by Jose Jimenez, and the Tampa Bay Rays beat the Cleveland Guardians 3-1 Tuesday night to even the AL Championship Series at 1 apiece.
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0: Chilly start to your Wednesday. Mainly sunny skies, wind becoming south 20 kilometers an hour near noon, and a high of 11. Tonight, partly cloudy, becoming cloudy overnight. Wind south 20 kilometers an hour, then shifting west 20, northwest 40, gusting to 60 near midnight, low of +4. On Thursday, showers ending in the afternoon, then a mix of sun and cloud. Wind north 50, gusting to 70, high of +7. On Friday, sunny and windy, high of 14. Saturday, sunny with a high of 19. Sunday, sunshine and wind, high of 13. In Humboldt, it's 0. 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

0: Teddy Swims and Mr. Know-It-All, good morning. I'm Sarah Miller. Thanks for joining me today. It is already Wednesday. We're halfway through the week, and it is going to be a busy weekend. There is so much going on this weekend, and we're going to talk about some of those events and concerts that you might want to mark on your calendar. The Humboldt Broncos are in action on Friday and Saturday. The HCI Mohawks are in action tomorrow. We'll talk about those games, as well as giving you another chance to get your name on the VIP list for the Birthday Bash boarding pass. That is all coming up this morning in the show. I know lots of people have been questioning, hey, I haven't heard the cue to call for the Birthday Bash boarding pass. Well, I can tell you it's going to play today between now and 9 a.m., so a little bit of a window there for you. And you, when you hear it, you know it's time to call because it tells you exactly it's time to call and the number to call. So make sure you stay tuned. That is coming up today. Don't forget to go to our Facebook page. You can also vote for which your candy is the favorite to move on in our Fright Night favorites. All of that and more is coming up in the show.
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12: 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Mainly sunny today. Winds becoming south 20 kilometers an hour near noon with a high of 11. Tonight, partly cloudy. Winds south 20 kilometers an hour, then shifting west and northwest. 40, gusting to 60 near midnight. Low of plus.

That's Dracula. Good morning. Sarah Miller here with you on 107.5 Bolt FM. Ready to keep you company this morning. We're looking for a high of 11 degrees in mainly sunny skies. Currently, we're sitting in a little bit of a cooler temperature so far this morning. Minus one feels like minus five out there. I did have to use my command start this morning, so you know what that means. The cooler temperatures are definitely here. Looking at what's coming up, we're going to talk about Marie Saretsky and a fermenting opportunity taking place at the museum tomorrow. That's after this. It's Bruno Mars and Treasure.

0: Bruno Mars with Treasure. Good morning, Sarah Miller here with you on 107.5 Bolt FM. However your day's starting, I'm glad you're hanging out with us. We're talking about that opportunity to go and learn about fermenting with Marie Soretsky at the museum taking place tomorrow night. Jennifer Fitzpatrick joins us with more.
1: Marie Soretsky will join us to talk about the basics of fermenting cabbage and cucumber. You can find out what fermentation is and why it's so good for you. It's free and everyone is welcome on Thursday, October the 15th at 7 p.m. at the museum.
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1: 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The Saskatchewan RCMP is reminding the public to drive safely as fatalities on roadways in 2026 remain starkly above normal. Operations Officer for Saskatchewan RCMP Traffic Services, Nika Nielsen, says that they've seen trends continue since it was first brought up as a concern during the summer.
2: It's been a bad 2026, and that's really as bluntly as I can put it. We've seen that trend in regards to fatal collisions and fatalities on the roadways has not declined or, I guess, in that sense, stopped. There's a lot of things we can say about it, but again, the message that we've been really trying to push out here is that it's unsafe driving behaviors have fatal consequences on these Saskatchewan roadways.
1: 2026's 37 road fatalities have already doubled the expected number compared to 2025's total. The city of Humboldt has welcomed James Thackeray as its new city manager effective October 5th. Thackeray brings decades of experience in municipal administration and governance, along with recent executive leadership experience in the renewable energy sector. He'll oversee municipal operations and work closely with city council and staff. Mayor Rob Mensch says Thackeray's combination of private sector experience and municipal leadership will benefit the community. A renovated warm-up shack for hikers is being celebrated with an opening day. The Cotton Candy Lodge near the Carlton Trail Ski Club is welcoming visitors. Volunteer Marie Saretsky with more.
3: The log cabin is very sweet because it's user-friendly for people that don't want to walk that far, for children, for young families, because it's only 1 kilometer.
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1: It was a down-and-up weekend for the Humboldt Broncos. On Friday, they gave up 7 goals in a loss to Nipawin before scoring 7 of their own in the victory over the Battlefords. Associate coach Carter Hansen felt Kelsey Russell Jr. had a standout game on Saturday after he missed Friday's game.
5: For a 20-year-old that sat out last night, he came in and he had so much jam. Honestly, he kind of energized our group tonight. Everyone was kind of going behind Russ, and he had a heck of a game. Got us on the board to start the game. Again, he played fantastic. He had the desperation that we're kind of looking for.
1: The Broncos are off until Friday when they host the LaRonge Ice Wolves at the EPA. Pre-game coverage on Bolt FM begins at 7:15 with the opening face-off at 7:30. Another busy Tuesday in the HCAA volleyball circuit last night. We jump in with Junior B girls action in the Northeast League, where Wadena defeated Archerwell 3 straight, while Humboldt toppled Quill Lake 3-2. In East Central play, Leroy took out Munster 3-0. And in the West Central League, it was St. Dominic Black Squad downing Humboldt Public 1 3-0. Sticking with West Central, a crosstown rivalry as St. Dominic Red defeated St. Augustine Blue in 3 straight. A final East Central game in junior girls play where Lanigan polished off Anaheim 3-0. One final game takes us to senior boys play in the West League where Watrous Winston downed Humboldt 3-1. Full match results up on Discover Humboldt. Following a harrowing 1-point loss to the Delisle Rebels last Friday, the Humboldt Mohawks football team hits the field this Friday at Glen Hall Park, 4 p.m. to face the John Paul II Crusaders of North Battleford. A win Saturday seals up first place in the league. Freddie Peralta threw 6 innings of 4-hit ball. Liam Hicks lined a 2-run single after a fielding error by Jose Jimenez. And the Tampa Bay Rays beat the Cleveland Guardians 3-1 Tuesday night to even the AL Championship Series at 1 apiece.
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1: chilly start to your Wednesday. Mainly sunny skies, wind becoming south 20 kilometers an hour near noon and a high of 11. Tonight, partly cloudy, becoming cloudy overnight. Wind south 20 kilometers an hour, then shifting west 20, northwest 40, gusting to 60 near midnight, low of plus 4. On Thursday, showers ending in the afternoon, then a mix of sun and cloud. Wind north 50, gusting to 70, high of plus 7. On Friday, sunny and windy, high of 14. Saturday, sunny with a high of 19. Sunday, sunshine and wind, high of 13. In Humboldt, it's 0. In Watrous, it's minus 4. 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

That's Sabrina Carpenter, and please, please, please. Good morning. I'm Sarah Miller. Thanks for joining us today on 107.5 Bolt FM. I hope it is a good one for you. We're looking for a high of 11 degrees and mainly sunny skies. A big shout out to the Humboldt Mohawks. Tomorrow, they're going to be having North of Battleford come to town for a 4 p.m. game at Glen Hall. You can check the details out online, discoverhumboldt.com, and go and cheer on for some high school football action. It's going to be a great game. We're going to talk a little bit about the Humboldt Broncos after this. It's Marianna's Trench and Fallout.

0: Mariana's Trench, that's Fallout. I'm Sarah Miller. Thanks for joining me today. Looking at the humble Broncos, they were busy on the weekend splitting the two games, and this weekend hopefully will be some great hockey action as well. Friday at the EPA, you can go and cheer them on as LaRange will be coming to town. And then Saturday, the Broncos will be taking a little trip up the road to Melfort, and that game, of course, will be on the air. You can tune in for both games and cheer them on. And if you would like tickets to go to the game on Friday night, shoot me a text on the Hergott Farm Equipment talk and text line, and I'll hook you up with some tickets. 306-682-0107.
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7: Everything the home can or needs to know about fermenting. That's the focus of tonight's talk at the Humboldt and District Museum with Marie Suretsky at 7 p.m. Mainly sunny today. Winds becoming south 20 kilometers an hour near noon with a high of 11. Tonight, partly cloudy. Winds south 20 kilometers an hour, then shifting west and northwest. 40, gusting to 60 near midnight. Low of plus 4. On Thursday, showers end in the afternoon with a mix of sun and cloud to follow. High of plus 7. On Friday, sunny and windy, high of 14. Saturday, sunny with a high of 19. And on Sunday, expect sunshine along with wind, high of 13.
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0: Pete and Sarah featuring Lights. That's our year. I'm Sarah Miller. Thanks for joining me today. I hope you're having a great one. Don't forget to vote for our Fright Night favorites online on our Facebook page. Today, it's Lay's chips versus Ruffle chips. Which one do you think deserves to take the top spot? Go and cast your vote on our Facebook page and see who moves on to the next round.
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2: Innovation, environmental stewardship, and community leadership have earned Wayne Rempel a place in the Manitoba Agricultural Hall of Fame. Garth Rogerson, Executive Director of the Hall of Fame, says Rempel spent 35 years at Craker Farms in Winkler, 24 as CEO, and really worked to grow that business. Rempel will be inducted into the Hall of Fame today, along with Dr. Wayne Lees and Dr. Karen Wittenberg. Alberta ranchers are getting a new opportunity to have long-standing agricultural water use recognized. The provincial government is reopening the traditional agricultural registration program for eligible historical water use on unpatented crown land. Applications will be accepted until the end of 2028, with approximately 6,800 registrations potentially eligible for review. For Golden West, I'm Glendalee Allen Vossler.
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2: 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Have you ever wanted to learn the basics of fermenting foods? The Humboldt District Museum is having a guest speaker, Marie Saretsky, who will teach you how. Museum Supervisor Rachel Wormsbecker tells us how it's different from pickling.
3: A year ago, we did a talk about pickling.

0: kind of the basics of how to pickle your food, which uses acidity, and fermentation is another technique to preserve your food, which uses lactic acid.
1: The free event is 7 p.m. at the museum tonight. This Saturday, the Cotton Candy Lodge near the Carlton Trail Ski Clubhouse is reopening with upgraded renovations. Volunteer Marie Soretsky talks about the warm-up shack.
2: Sometimes we go out and snowshoe at full moon, and we would start it up, and everybody brings their own snack, and we just go in there to warm up before we hike back to the clubhouse.
1: People are encouraged to come for a hike that day, and if they want to include chili on a bun, it's $5 with pre-registration. 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The City of Humboldt has welcomed James Thackeray as its new city manager, effective October 5th. Thackeray brings decades of experience in municipal administration and governance, along with recent executive leadership experience in the renewable energy sector. He'll oversee municipal operations and work closely with city council and staff. Mayor Rob Mensch says Thackeray's combination of private sector experience and municipal leadership will benefit the community. After a dangerous number of fatal road accidents over the summer, the Saskatchewan RCMP still wants people to try to stay safe on the road. Operations Officer for Saskatchewan RCMP Traffic Services, Lee Knelson, gives an update on the year's statistics.
3: What we saw in July and August was a bad summer for everyone out there in regards to fatals on our roadways. Saskatchewan RCMP responded to 29 fatal motor vehicle collisions, which resulted in the deaths of 37 individuals, and that was across the province this year. And when we look at 2025 as a comparative figure, right now that's more than doubled our 2025 statistics.
1: Nelson says the drivers should remember to watch their speed, never drive impaired, and remember their seatbelts. When you see local news happening, tell us. 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
1: A lot of players for the Humboldt Broncos found the score sheet in their 7-2 Saturday victory over the Battlefords. Both Jack Martin and Ryan Ulmer scored their first goals as Broncos, with Martin scoring off a wraparound, while Ulmer received a nice bounce for his goal. Associate coach Carter Hansen hopes it's just the beginning for these two.
5: I love Martin's goal. Drives the net hard. Honestly, I think he had the goalie backing up. He thought he was going to go right through his chest, fakes him out, wraps it around, gave him that time to get that goal in there. And then Holmes just had the slick little slider underneath the pad. Hey, they don't ask how, they ask how many. He needed to get that monkey off the back. So now I'm really excited to see where those two guys' games go now from here on out.
1: On Friday night, the Broncos returned to the EPA to meet the LaRonge Ice Wolves for the first time this season. 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Another busy Tuesday in the HCAA volleyball circuit last night. We jump in with Junior B girls action in the Northeast League, where Wadena defeated Archerwell 3 straight, while Humboldt toppled Quill Lake 3-2. In East Central play, Leroy took out Munster 3-0. And in the West Central League, it was St. Dominic Black Squad downing Humboldt Public 1 3-0. Sticking with West Central, a crosstown rivalry as St. Dominic Red defeated St. Augustine Blue in 3 straight. A final East Central game in junior girls play where Lanigan polished off Anaheim 3-0. One final game takes us to senior boys play in the West League, where Watrous Winston downed Humboldt 3-1. Full match results up on Discover Humboldt. Following a harrowing one-point loss to the Delisle Rebels last Friday, the Humboldt Mohawks football team hits the field this Friday at Glen Hall Park, 4 p.m., to face the John Paul II Crusaders of North Battleford. A win Saturday seals up first place in the league. Freddie Peralta threw 6 innings of 4-hit ball. Liam Hicks lined a 2-run single after a fielding error by Jose Jimenez, and the Tampa Bay Rays beat the Cleveland Guardians 3-1 Tuesday night to even the AL Championship Series at 1 apiece.
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1: Mainly sunny skies expected today. Winds becoming south 20 kilometers an hour near noon, high of 11. Tonight, partly cloudy, becoming cloudy overnight. South winds 20 kilometers an hour, switching to the west, and then northwest 40, gusting to 60 near midnight, low of +4. On Thursday, showers end in the afternoon, then a mix of sun.

0: and cloud with gusty north winds, high of plus 7. Friday, sunny and windy, high of 14. Saturday, sunshine with a high of 19. Sunday, sunny and windy with a high of 13. In Humboldt, it's minus 1. In Watrous, minus 3. 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

0: Cat's Eye and Animal. I'm Sarah Miller. Thanks for joining me today. 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
10: 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Mainly sunny today. Winds becoming south 20 kilometers an hour near noon with a high of 11. Tonight, partly cloudy. Winds south 20 kilometers an hour, then shifting west and northwest. 40, gusting to 60 near midnight, low of plus 4. On Thursday, showers end in the afternoon with a mix of sun and cloud to follow, high of plus 7. On Friday, sunny and windy, high of 14. Saturday, sunny with a high of 19. And on Sunday, expect sunshine along with wind, high of 13.
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0: Rachel Platten with Fight Song. I'm Sarah Miller. Thanks for joining me today. I hope you're having a great start to your Wednesday. And of course, if you didn't get a chance to go and check it out last weekend, you might want to do it this weekend. The Festival of Frights. Sean Fudoransky joins us to tell us the dates and time.
1: Well, for the dates, we've got October 9th and 10th, the 16th and 17th, the 23rd and the 24th, and you may have seen on the poster for the 30th, but it is not a Saturday, it is a Friday. And the time is from 7:30 till 11 p.m.
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Gracie Abrams and Hit the Wall, Rise and Shine. Sarah Miller here with you on Bolt FM. A concert opportunity this Friday in Watson. You might know the name Mike Plume, but this time he's coming with a special musician. His wife, actually. You can check it out online, discoverhumboldt.com. They're going to be sharing some stories and songs, and it's going to be an awesome night you don't want to miss. You can head on out on Friday to the Watson Museum. That's October 16th, and have a great opportunity to fundraise for the museum, but also listen to some great music. Tickets are $40, and you can get them by contacting the concert organizer, Jim. His information is on the events page. Left.

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2: 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Have you ever wanted to learn the basics of fermenting foods? The Humboldt District Museum is having a guest speaker, Marie Saretsky, who will teach you how. Museum Supervisor Rachel Wormsbecker tells us how it's different from pickling.
3: A year ago, we did a talk about pickling and kind of the basics of how to pickle your food, which uses acidity. And fermentation is another technique to preserve your food, which uses lactic acid.
2: The free event is 7 p.m. at the museum tonight. 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Volunteer Marie Saretsky talks about the warm-up shack.
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2: People are encouraged to come for a hike that day, and if they want to include chili on a bun, it's $5 with pre-registration. 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The city of Humboldt has welcomed James Thackeray as its new city manager, effective October 5th. Thackeray brings decades of experience in municipal administration and governance, along with recent executive leadership experience in the renewable energy sector. He'll oversee municipal operations and work closely with city council and staff. Mayor Rob Mensch says Thackeray's combination of private sector experience and municipal leadership will benefit the community. After a dangerous number of fatal road accidents over the summer, the Saskatchewan RCMP still wants people to try to stay safe on the road. Operations Officer for Saskatchewan RCMP Traffic Services, Lee Knelson, gives an update on the year's statistics.
5: What we saw in July and August was a bad summer for everyone out there in regards to fatals on our roadways. Saskatchewan RCMP responded to 29 fatal motor vehicle collisions, which resulted in the deaths of 37 individuals, and that was across the province this year. And when we look at 2025 as a comparative figure, right now that's more than doubled our 2025 statistics.
2: Nelson says the drivers should remember to watch their speed, never drive impaired, and remember their seatbelts. When you see local news happening, tell us. Click on Submit News at discoverhumboldt.com or the Discover Humboldt app.
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2: A lot of players for the Humboldt Broncos found the score sheet in their 7-2 Saturday victory over the Battlefords. Both Jack Martin and Ryan Ulmer scored their first goals as Broncos, with Martin scoring off a wraparound, while Ulmer received a nice bounce for his goal. Associate coach Carter Hansen hopes it's just the beginning.

0: beginning for these two.
1: I love Martin's goal. Drives the net hard. Honestly, I think he had the goalie backing up. He thought he was going to go right through his chest. Fakes him out, wraps it around, gave him that time to get that goal in there. And then Holmes just had the slick little slider underneath the pad. Hey, they don't ask how, they ask how many. He needed to get that monkey off the back. So now I'm really excited to see where those two guys' games go now from here on out.
0: On Friday night, the Broncos returned to the EPA to meet the LaRonge Ice Wolves for the first time this season. 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Another busy Tuesday in the HCAA volleyball circuit last night. We jump in with Junior B girls action in the Northeast League, where Wadena defeated Archerwell 3 straight, while Humboldt toppled Quill Lake 3-2. In East Central play, Leroy took out Munster 3-0. And in the West Central League, it was St. Dominic Black Squad downing Humboldt Public 1 3-0. Sticking with West Central, a crosstown rivalry as St. Dominic Red defeated St. Augustine Blue in 3 straight. A final East Central game in junior girls play where Lanigan polished off Anaheim 3-0. One final game takes us to senior boys play in the West League, where Watrous Winston downed Humboldt 3-1. Full match results up on Discover Humboldt. Following a harrowing 1-point loss to the Delisle Rebels last Friday, the Humboldt Mohawks football team hits the field this Friday at Glen Hall Park, 4 p.m. to face the John Paul II Crusaders of North Battleford. A win Saturday seals up first place in the league. Freddie Peralta threw 6 innings of 4-hit ball. Liam Hicks lined a 2-run single after a fielding error by Jose Jimenez. And the Tampa Bay Rays beat the Cleveland Guardians 3-1 Tuesday night to even the AL Championship Series at 1 apiece.
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3: Mainly sunny skies expected today. Winds becoming south 20 kilometers an hour near noon, high of 11. Tonight, partly cloudy, becoming cloudy overnight. South winds 20 kilometers an hour, switching to the west. And then northwest, 40 gusting to 60 near midnight, low of +4. On Thursday, showers end in the afternoon, then a mix of sun and cloud with gusty north winds, high of +7. Friday, sunny and windy, high of 14. Saturday, sunshine with a high of 19. Sunday, sunny and windy with a high of 13. In Humboldt, it's -1. 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

0: Virginia to Vegas, that's selfish. Hello, good morning. Sarah Miller here with you on 107.5 Bolt FM. I'm glad you're here today. It's 7:43. We're going to jump into our greeting zone.
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0: Birthdays, anniversaries, engagement greetings on the air. 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
12: Everything the home canner needs to know about fermenting. That's the focus of tonight's talk at the Humboldt and District Museum with Marie Suretsky at 7 p.m. Mainly sunny today. Winds becoming south 20 kilometers an hour near noon with a high of 11. Tonight, partly cloudy. Winds south 20 kilometers an hour, then shifting west and northwest. 40, gusting to 60 near midnight, low of plus 4. On Thursday, showers end in the afternoon with a mix of sun and cloud to follow, high of plus 7. On Friday, sunny and windy, high of 14. Saturday, sunny with a high of 19. And on Sunday, expect sunshine along with wind, high of 13.
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0: could ever say.
1: Olivia Rodrigo, that stupid song. I'm Sarah Miller. Thanks for joining me today. I hope you're having a great start to your Wednesday. It looks like we're going to see a high of 11 degrees today and mainly sunny skies, which is awesome. Also, if you haven't had a chance yet, don't forget you can sign up for your opportunity to win a VIP pass to our birthday bash at the end of the month. Or now's the time. You can give me a call.
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1: That's right. If you've been waiting for an opportunity to give me a call, now is the time. 306-682-0107. One lucky person will get to qualify today, and you could qualify tomorrow. So listen in for all of those details.
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2: 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Saskatchewan's fall immunization campaign is officially underway with free influenza and COVID-19 vaccines now available to everyone 6 months of age or older. Vaccines are offered at Saskatchewan Health Authority immunization clinics, participating pharmacies, and some physician and nurse practitioners' offices across the province. The SHA says influenza and COVID-19 typically spread from fall through early spring. Both vaccines can safely be administered during the same visit. Appointments can be booked online at forflu.ca or by calling 1-833-727-5829 Monday to Friday from 8:45 a.m. to 4:45 p.m. The city of Humboldt is advising residents that sewer main repairs will be taking place in back alleys affecting the following areas: the 600 block of 11th Avenue, the 900 block of 4th Street, the 400 block of Ogilvy Avenue, all of King Crescent. Residents in these areas are asked to clear their back alleys of vehicles, trailers, yard refuse, overhanging tree branches, and other obstructions. Keeping alleys clear will allow crews and equipment to safely access the work areas and complete the necessary repairs. The Humboldt Early Years Family Resource Center is bringing in Miranda Lesmeister, a local speech and language pathologist. Coordinator Katie Nichols shares more.
3: Drop and play is also when most of our visiting professionals come to visit. So we would have Miranda, our SLP, come in during drop and play, so families could be playing with their kids while they meet with Miranda.
2: No appointment is necessary. Visits will take place from 10:30 a.m. to 11:30 a.m. Saskatchewan is the second lowest unemployment rate among Canadian provinces at 5.4% in September. Statistics Canada figures show the province added 2,400 jobs year over year, reaching a record 625,000 people employed. The provincial government says the numbers reflect a strong and steady economy. Youth unemployment has also declined to 11.4%, below the national rate of 13%. The national unemployment rate stood at 6.5% in September. When you see local news happening, tell us. 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
2: There was a down and up weekend for the Humboldt Broncos. On Friday, they gave up 7 goals in a loss to Nipawin before scoring 7 of their own in the victory over the Battlefords. Associate coach Carter Hansen felt Kelsey Russell Jr. had a standout game on Saturday after he missed Friday's game.
4: For a 20-year-old that sat out last night, he came in and he had so much jam. Honestly, he kind of energized our

0: Our group tonight, everyone was kind of going behind Russ, and he had a heck of a game. Got us on the board to start the game. Again, he played fantastic. He had the desperation that we're kind of looking for.
1: The Broncos are off until Friday when they host the LaRonge Ice Wolves at the EPA. Pre-game coverage on Bolt FM begins at 7:15 with the opening face-off at 7:30. Another busy Tuesday in the HCAA volleyball circuit last night. We jump in with Junior B girls action in the Northeast League, where Wadena defeated Archerwell 3-straight, while Humboldt toppled Quill Lake 3-2. In East Central play, Leroy took out Munster 3-zip, and in the West Central League, it was St. Dominic Black Squad downing Humboldt Public 1 3-0. Sticking with West Central, a crosstown rivalry as St. Dominic Red defeated

0: Did St. Augustine blew in three straight. A final East Central game in junior girls play where Lanigan polished off Anaheim 3-0. One final game takes us to senior boys play in the West League where Watrous Winston downed Humboldt 3-1. Full match results up on Discover Humboldt. Following a harrowing one-point loss to the Delisle Rebels last Friday, the Humboldt Mohawks football team hits the field this Friday at Glen Hall Park, 4 p.m., to face the John Paul II Crusaders of North Battleford. A win Saturday seals up first place in the league. Freddie Peralta threw six innings of four-hit ball. Liam Hicks lined a two-run single after a fielding error by Jose Jimenez. And the Tampa Bay Rays beat the Cleveland Guardians 3-1 Tuesday night to even the AL Championship Series at one apiece.
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2: Mainly sunny skies expected today. Winds becoming south 20 kilometers an hour near noon, high of 11. Tonight, partly cloudy, becoming cloudy overnight. South winds 20 kilometers an hour, switching to the west, and then northwest, 40 gusting to 60 near midnight, low of plus 4. On Thursday, showers end in the afternoon, then a mix of sun and cloud with gusty north winds, high of plus 7. Friday, sunny and windy, high of 14. Saturday, sunshine with a high of 19. Sunday, sunny and windy with a high of 13. 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

0: Taylor Swift with Patient Zero. Good morning. I'm Sarah Miller. 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Our first round was Nerds versus Sour Patch, and Nerds moved on. And then it was Arrow and Kit Kat moved on. And then Candy Corn and Molasses Kisses, and Candy Corn moved on. 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
11: 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Mainly sunny today. Winds becoming south 20 kilometers an hour near noon with a high of 11. Tonight, partly cloudy. Winds south 20 kilometers an hour, then shifting west and northwest. 40, gusting to 60 near midnight. Low of plus 4. On Thursday, showers end in the afternoon with a mix of sun and cloud to follow, high of plus 7. On Friday, sunny and windy, high of 14. Saturday, sunny with a high of 19

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0: Olivia Dean and So Easy. I'm Sarah Miller. Thanks for joining me today. I hope you're having a great start to your Wednesday. We're looking for a high of 11 degrees today. There is a fall market taking place on Saturday. I'll tell you more about it after this. It's Louis Capaldi and Someone You Loved. Keep it right here on Bolt FM.
1: 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I fear there's no one to save me. This all or nothing really got away, driving me crazy.

Louis Capaldi and Someone You Love. Sarah Miller here with you. It's 107.5 Bolts FM. A high of 11 degrees today. Coming up on Saturday, there is a harvest market at the Humboldt Uniplex Convention Center. 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
1: 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Saskatchewan's fall immunization campaign is officially underway with free influenza and COVID-19 vaccines now available to everyone 6 months of age or older. Vaccines are offered at Saskatchewan Health Authority immunization clinics, participating pharmacies, and some physician and nurse practitioners' offices across the province. The SHA says influenza and COVID-19 typically spread from fall through early spring. Both vaccines can safely be administered during the same visit. Appointments can be booked online at forflu.ca or by calling 1-833-727-5829.

0: Monday to Friday from 8:45 a.m. to 4:45 p.m. The city of Humboldt is advising residents that sewer main repairs will be taking place in back alleys affecting the following areas: the 600 block of 11th Avenue, the 900 block of 4th Street, the 400 block of Ogilvie Avenue, all of King Crescent. Residents in these areas are asked to clear their back alleys of vehicles, trailers, yard refuse, overhanging tree branches, and other obstructions. Keeping alleys clear will allow crews and equipment to safely access the work areas and complete the necessary repairs. The Humboldt Early Years Family Resource Center is bringing in Miranda Lesmeister, a local speech and language pathologist. Coordinator Katie Nichols shares more.
1: Drop-in play is also when most of our visiting professionals come to visit. So we would have Miranda, our SLP, come in during drop-in play so families could be playing with their kids while they meet with Miranda.
0: No appointment is necessary. Visits will take place from 10:30 a.m. to 11:30 a.m. Saskatchewan is the second lowest unemployment rate among Canadian provinces at 5.4% in September. Statistics Canada figures show the province added 2,400 jobs year over year, reaching a record 625,000 people employed. The provincial government says the numbers reflect a strong and steady economy. Youth unemployment has also declined to 11.4%, below the national rate of 13%. The national unemployment rate stood at 6.5% in September. When you see local news happening, tell us. 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
0: It was a down-and-up weekend for the Humboldt Broncos. On Friday, they gave up 7 goals in a loss to Nipawin before scoring 7 of their own in the victory over the Battlefords. Associate coach Carter Hansen felt Kelsey Russell Jr. had a standout game on Saturday after he missed Friday's game.
3: For a 20-year-old that sat out last night, he came in and he had so much jam. Honestly, he kind of energized our group tonight. Everyone was kind of going behind Russ, and he had a heck of a game. Got us on the board to start the game. Again, he played fantastic. He had the desperation that we're kind of looking for.
0: The Broncos are off until Friday when they host the LaRonge Ice Wolves at the EPA. Pre-game coverage on Bolt FM begins at 7:15 with the opening face-off at 7:30. Another busy Tuesday in the HCAA volleyball circuit last night. We jump in with Junior B girls action in the Northeast League, where Wadena defeated Archerwell 3 straight, while Humboldt toppled Quill Lake 3-2. In East Central play, Leroy took out Munster 3-0, St. Dominic's won 3-0. Sticking with West Central, a crosstown rivalry as St. Dominic Red defeated St. Augustine Blue in 3 straight. A final East Central game in junior girls play where Lanigan polished off Anaheim 3-0. One final game takes us to senior boys play in the West League, where Watrous Winston downed Humboldt 3-1. Full match results up on Discover Humboldt. Following a harrowing one-point loss to the Delisle Rebels last Friday, the Humboldt Mohawks football team hits the field this Friday at Glen Hall Park, 4 p.m., to face the John Paul II Crusaders of North Battleford. A win Saturday seals up first place in the league. Freddie Peralta threw 6 innings of 4-hit ball. Liam Hicks lined a 2-run single after a fielding error by Jose Jimenez, and the Tampa Bay Rays beat the Cleveland Guardians 3-1 Tuesday night to even the AL Championship Series at 1 apiece.
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4: Mainly sunny skies expected today. Winds becoming south 20 kilometers an hour near noon, high of 11. Tonight, partly cloudy, becoming cloudy overnight. South winds 20 kilometers an hour, switching to the west, and then northwest 40, gusting to 60 near midnight, low of plus 4. On Thursday, showers end in the afternoon, then a mix of sun and cloud with gusty north winds, high of plus 7. Friday, sunny and windy, high of 14. Saturday, sunshine at a high of 19. Sunday, sunny and windy with a high of 13. 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

0: Avril Lavigne, and I'm with you. Sarah Miller here with you. Thanks for joining me. The Humboldt Broncos are in action this weekend. Friday, they're going to be hosting the LaRange Ice Wolves at the EPA. And then on Saturday, they're going to be traveling to Melford to take on the Mustangs. You can listen into both those games right here on the air. And if you would like some tickets to go to the game on Friday, send me a text on the Hergott Farm Equipment Talk and text line 306-682-0107. And I'll hook you up with some tickets so you can go and cheer on our green and gold.
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8: Everything the home can or needs to know about fermenting. That's the focus of tonight's talk at the Humboldt and District Museum with Marie Suretsky at 7 p.m. Mainly sunny today. Winds becoming south 20 kilometers an hour near noon with a high of 11. Tonight, partly cloudy. Winds south 20 kilometers an hour, then shifting west and northwest. 40 gusting to 60 near midnight, low of plus 4. On Thursday, showers end in the afternoon with a mix of sun and cloud to follow, high of plus 7. On Friday, sunny and windy, high of 14. Saturday, sunny with a high of 19. And on Sunday, expect sunshine along with wind, high of 13.
9: From your street to Main Street, Sarah Miller's got the pulse of the community on the Bolt Breakfast Show.

Zara Larsson, Midnight Sun. I'm Sarah Miller. Thanks for joining me on your Wednesday. There is an opportunity for you to learn more about fermenting vegetables tomorrow night, 7 p.m. You can head on over to the museum as Marie Soretsky will be holding a talk and teaching you more about how you can preserve some of your veggies.

0: Karen Whitcomb, Kingdom of Fear. Good morning, Sarah Miller here with you. Fall suppers are on the horizon, and this weekend has two. Quill Lake on Sunday, as well as Anaheim on Sunday. Always a great time and great food, supporting many communities in the area. 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
2: Most of Saskatchewan's weather is going to be tranquil as we move forward through the next 5 to 7 days, but there will be a chance for moisture in the northeastern one-third to one-half of the region later today, especially tonight into Thursday. I'm meteorologist Drew Lerner for the Golden West Radio Network. We don't expect precipitation until late this morning into the early afternoon in the Cold Lake, Meadow Lake, Spiritwood area. As time goes along, that

0: That precipitation will work its way farther to the south and east, maybe reaching the Highway 16 corridor. See a few showers in North Battleford, maybe getting down towards Saskatoon. And ultimately, the precipitation will become more concentrated on the northeastern one-third of the province as we get into the late night and early day tomorrow. The precipitation tomorrow is expected to concentrate along and northeast of a line from probably Meadow Lake down through the Quill Lakes region and then over towards Roblin, Manitoba. And everybody northeast of that line will see the chances for precipitation in the forms of rain and some wet snow, and we'll expect moisture totals to run mostly in the range of a trace to 3 or 4 millimeters. Now, there will be a few exceptions. Some of the precipitation in the northeast will be more significant, maybe the Hudson Bay area and areas close to Swan River, Manitoba, as well as the tree line in the far north of the province. These areas could get 3 to maybe 8 millimeters of moisture in a few spots, and maybe a little bit of snow might pile up briefly as we get into the coldest part of the nighttime hours. Now, we will look for Friday's weather to begin to improve. All that moisture will be off into Manitoba. And a new warming trend will begin on Friday, especially Friday afternoon and on into Saturday. The temperatures will get nice and warm. We'll see teens and some lower 20s common across the province. That'll contrast from the temperatures that will probably be stuck in the upper single digits and teens during the course of the day today and perhaps tomorrow as well in some parts of the province. The southwest will be a little bit warmer. Our nighttime lows will be positive negative single digits throughout the forecast period. The next cool down is likely to occur Sunday night into Monday. We'll have another chance for some shower activity to occur at that point in time. In the meanwhile, I don't expect to see precipitation of significance in the southwestern half of the province, and the same will be true for neighboring areas of southern Alberta. For the Golden West Radio Network, I'm meteorologist Drew Lerner.
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3: 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The Saskatchewan RCMP is reminding the public to drive safely as fatalities on roadways in 2026 remain starkly above normal. Operations Officer for Saskatchewan RCMP Traffic Services, Nika Nielsen, says that they've seen trends continue since it was first brought up as a concern during the summer.
4: It's been a bad 2026, and that's really as bluntly as I can put it. We've seen that trend in regards to fatal collisions and fatalities on the roadways has not declined or, I guess, in that sense, stopped. There's a lot of things we can say about it, but again, the message that we've been really trying to push out here is that it's unsafe driving behaviors have fatal consequences on these Saskatchewan roadways.
3: 2026's 37 road fatalities have already doubled the expected number compared to 2025's total. The city of Humboldt has welcomed James Thackeray as its new city manager effective October 5th. Thackeray brings decades of experience in municipal administration and governance, along with recent executive leadership experience in the renewable energy sector. He'll oversee municipal operations and work closely with city council and staff. Mayor Rob Mensch says Thackeray's combination of private sector experience and municipal leadership will benefit the community.

0: A renovated warm-up shack for hikers is being celebrated with an opening day. The Cotton Candy Lodge near the Carlton Trail Ski Club is welcoming visitors. Volunteer Marie Saretsky with more.
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0: A lot of players for the Humboldt Broncos found the score sheet in their 7-2 Saturday victory over the Battlefords. Both Jack Martin and Ryan Ulmer scored their first goals as Broncos, with Martin scoring off a wraparound, while Ulmer received a nice bounce for his goal. Associate coach Carter Hansen hopes it's just the beginning for these two.
4: I love Martin's goal. Drives the net hard. Honestly, I think he had the goalie backing up. He thought he was going to go right through his chest. Fakes him out, wraps it around, gave him that time to get that goal in there. And then Holmes just had the slick little slider underneath the pad. Hey, they don't ask how, they ask how many. He needed to get that monkey off the back. So now I'm really excited to see where those two guys' games go now from here on out.
0: On Friday night, the Broncos returned to the EPA to meet the LaRonge Ice Wolves for the first time this season. 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Another busy Tuesday in the HCAA volleyball circuit last night. We jump in with Junior B girls action in the Northeast League, where Wadena defeated Archerwell 3 straight, while Humboldt toppled Quill Lake 3-2. In East Central play, Leroy took out Munster 3-0. And in the West Central League, it was St. Dominic Black Squad downing Humboldt Public 1 3-0. Sticking with West Central, a crosstown rivalry as St. Dominic Red defeated St. Augustine Blue in 3 straight. A final East Central game in junior girls play where Lanigan polished off Anaheim 3-0. One final game takes us to senior boys play in the West League, where Watrous Winston downed Humboldt 3-1. Full match results up on Discover Humboldt. Following a harrowing 1-point loss to the Delisle Rebels last Friday, the Humboldt Mohawks football team hits the field this Friday at Glen Hall Park, 4 p.m., to face the John Paul II Crusaders of North Battleford. A win Saturday seals up first place in the league. Freddie Peralta threw 6 innings of 4-hit ball. Liam Hicks lined a 2-run single after a fielding error by Jose Jimenez. And the Tampa Bay Rays beat the Cleveland Guardians 3-1 Tuesday night to even the AL Championship Series at 1 apiece.
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5: Mainly sunny skies expected today. Winds becoming south 20 kilometers an hour near noon, high of 11. Tonight, partly cloudy, becoming cloudy overnight. South winds 20 kilometers an hour, switching to the west, and then northwest 40, gusting to 60 near midnight, low of +4. On Thursday, showers end in the afternoon, then a mix of sun and cloud with gusty north winds, high of +7. Friday, sunny and windy, high of 14. Saturday, sunshine with a high of 19. Sunday, sunny and windy with a high of 13. 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
2: Good morning. It is Wednesday and it is Way Back Wednesday. We're looking at the songs, the stories, and memories that shaped us. We're heading back through the decades in a little Saskatchewan history in our own backyard. 1971, October 14th, a major farm fire southeast of Humboldt destroyed three barns, three granaries, 325 pigs and grain, causing an estimated $31,000 in damage. The farm was owned by Mr. Mueller and about 17 miles southeast of Humboldt. Firefighters from both Humboldt and Leroy responded to the blaze. It's a reminder of risks that happen on family farms that we have had for generations and the importance of having those local fire departments. Glad that everyone was safe after that fire.
3: One, two, three, ears on me. Everybody's listening? Perfect. We have a favor to ask.
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2: 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Mainly sunny today. Winds becoming south 20 kilometers an hour near noon with a high of 11. Tonight, partly cloudy. Winds south 20 kilometers an hour, then shifting west and northwest. 40, gusting to 60 near midnight, low of plus 4. On Thursday, showers end in the afternoon with a mix of sun and cloud to follow, high of plus 7. On Friday, sunny and windy, high of 14. Saturday, sunny with a high of 19. And on Sunday, expect sunshine along with wind, high of 13.
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2: Jumping ahead, 1995, Mariah Carey was ruling the charts with Fantasy, a song that blended pop and R&B. It became one of the defining hits of the decades. By mid-October, it was still sitting at number one on the Billboard Hot 100. It's Mariah Carey and Fantasy, chart-topping.

0: Preston Pablo with Flowers Need Rain. I'm Sarah Miller. 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
0: Do you remember, I think it was probably about, I want to say 10, 15 years ago, that the Humboldt Uniplex used to be the place to be for Halloween. There was

0: bouncy castles and live DJs. You could go and get candy bags and everyone would be dressed up. That's what I remember about Halloween here in Humboldt. And we're getting closer to Halloween and my curiosity's got the best of me. Are there any big Halloween events for kids anymore? Or is it just trick-or-treating and going home afterwards? It is one of those things that I definitely miss about Humboldt's history is that Uniplex and Halloween.
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8: Everything the home canner needs to know about fermenting. That's the focus of tonight's talk at the Humboldt and District Museum with Marie Saretsky at 7 p.m. Mainly sunny today. Winds becoming south 20 kilometers an hour near noon with a high of 11. Tonight, partly cloudy. Winds south 20 kilometers an hour, then shifting west and northwest. 40 gusting to 60 near midnight, low of plus 4. On Thursday, showers end in the afternoon with a mix of sun and cloud to follow, high of plus 7. On Friday, sunny and windy, high of 14. Saturday, sunny with a high of 19. And on Sunday, expect sunshine along with wind, high of 13.
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2: Sarah Miller back with you. All That She Wants from 1993. Swedish pop group Ace of Base was making waves with this catchy hit. It climbed to number one on the Billboard mainstream top 40 charts in October of that year. Here's Ace of Base and All That She Wants.

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1: Tyler Shaw with Run to You. I'm Sarah Miller. 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
1: Well, that's been another trip through the songs, stories, and memories that shaped us. We had some pop hits from the 90s and some history of Humboldton area. I hope you've had a great Wednesday so far for our Way Back Wednesday. And don't forget, if you have a local memory, an old photo, or a story we're sharing, we'd love to hear from you. You can always reach out to us on our Hargott Farm Equipment Talk and text line 306-682-0107. Thanks again for joining us for a Way Back Wednesday.

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2: 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Have you ever wanted to learn the basics of fermenting foods? The Humboldt District Museum is having a guest speaker, Marie Saretsky, who will teach you how. Museum Super.

0: supervisor Rachel Wormsbecker tells us how it's different from pickling.
1: A year ago, we did a talk about pickling and kind of the basics of how to pickle your food, which uses acidity. And fermentation is another technique to preserve your food, which uses lactic acid.
0: The free event is 7 p.m. at the museum tonight. This Saturday, the Cotton Candy Lodge near the Carlton Trail Ski Clubhouse is reopening with upgraded renovations. Volunteer Marie Soretsky talks about the warm-up shack.
2: Sometimes we go out and snowshoe at full moon, and we would start it up, and everybody brings their own snack, and we just go in there to warm up before we hike back to the clubhouse.
0: People are encouraged to come for a hike that day, and if they want to include chili on a bun, it's $5 with pre-registration. 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The City of Humboldt has welcomed James Thackeray as its new city manager, effective October 5th. Thackeray brings decades of experience in municipal administration and governance, along with recent executive leadership experience in the renewable energy sector. He'll oversee municipal operations and work closely with city council and staff. Mayor Rob Mensch says Thackeray's combination of private sector experience and municipal leadership will benefit the community. After a dangerous number of fatal road accidents over the summer, the Saskatchewan RCMP still wants people to try to stay safe on the road. Operations Officer for Saskatchewan RCMP Traffic Services, Lee Knelson, gives an update on the year's statistics.
3: What we saw in July and August was a bad summer for everyone out there in regards to fatals on our roadways. Saskatchewan RCMP responded to 29 fatal motor vehicle collisions, which resulted in the deaths of 37 individuals, and that was across the province this year. And when we look at 2025 as a comparative figure, right now that's more than doubled our 2025 statistics.
0: Nelson says the drivers should remember to watch their speed, never drive impaired, and remember their seatbelts. When you see local news happening, tell us. 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
0: A lot of players for the Humboldt Broncos found the score sheet in their 7-2 Saturday victory over the Battlefords. Both Jack Martin and Ryan Ulmer scored their first goals as Broncos, with Martin scoring off a wraparound, while Ulmer received a nice bounce for his goal. Associate coach Carter Hansen hopes it's just the beginning for these two.
5: I love Martin's goal. Drives the net hard. Honestly, I think he had the goalie backing up. He thought he was going to go right through his chest. Fakes him out, wraps it around, gave him that time to get that goal in there. And then Alms just had the slick little slider underneath the pad. Hey, they don't ask how, they ask how many. He needed to get that monkey off the back. So now I'm really excited to see where those two guys' games go now from here on out.
0: On Friday night, the Broncos returned to the EPA to meet the LaRonge Ice Wolves for the first time this season. 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Another busy Tuesday in the HCAA volleyball circuit last night. We jump in with Junior B girls action in the Northeast League, where Wadena defeated Archerwell 3-straight, while Humboldt toppled Quill Lake 3-2. In East Central play, Leroy took out Munster 3-0. And in the West Central League, it was St. Dominic Black Squad downing Humboldt Public 1 3-0. Sticking with West Central, a crosstown rivalry as St. Dominic Red defeated St. Augustine Blue in 3-straight. A final East Central game in junior girls play where Lanigan polished off Anaheim 3-0. One final game takes us to senior boys play in the West League, where Watrous Winston downed Humboldt 3-1. Full match results up on Discover Humboldt. Freddie Peralta threw 6 innings of 4-hit ball. Liam Hicks lined a 2-run single after a fielding error by Jose Jimenez. And the Tampa Bay Rays beat the Cleveland Guardians 3-1 Tuesday night to even the AL Championship Series at 1 apiece.
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0: Mainly sunny skies expected today. Winds becoming south 20 kilometers an hour near noon, high of 11. Tonight, partly cloudy, becoming cloudy overnight. South winds 20 kilometers an hour, switching to the west, and then northwest, 40 gusting to 60.

0: 60 near midnight, low of plus 4. On Thursday, showers end in the afternoon, then a mix of sun and cloud with gusty north winds, high of plus 7. Friday, sunny and windy, high of 14. Saturday, sunshine with a high of 19. Sunday, sunny and windy with a high of 13. 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
12: 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Mainly sunny today. Winds becoming south 20 kilometers an hour near noon with a high of 11. Tonight, partly cloudy. Winds south 20 kilometers an hour, then shifting west and northwest. 40, gusting to 60 near midnight. Low of plus 4. On Thursday, showers end in the afternoon with a mix of sun and cloud to follow, high of plus 7. On Friday, sunny and windy, high of 14. Saturday, sunny with a high of 19. And on Sunday, expect sunshine along with wind, high of 13.
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12: Everything the home canner needs to know about fermenting. That's the focus of tonight's talk at the Humboldt District Museum with Marie Suretsky at 7 p.m. Mainly sunny today. Winds becoming south 20 kilometers an hour near noon with a high of 11. Tonight, partly

0: Cloudy, winds south 20 kilometers an hour, then shifting west and northwest, 40 gusting to 60 near midnight, low of plus 4. On Thursday, showers end in the afternoon with a mix of sun and cloud to follow, high of plus 7. On Friday, sunny and windy, high of 14. Saturday, sunny with a high of 19. And on Sunday, expect sunshine along with wind, high of 13.
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2: Everything the home canner needs to know about fermenting. That's the focus of tonight's talk at the Humboldt and District Museum with Marie Saretsky at 7 p.m. Mainly sunny today. Winds becoming south 20 kilometers an hour near noon with a high of 11. Tonight, partly cloudy. Winds south 20 kilometers an hour, then shifting west and northwest. 40, gusting to 60 near midnight. Low of plus 4. On Thursday, showers end in the afternoon with a mix of sun and cloud to follow. High of plus 7. On Friday, sunny and windy, high of 14. Saturday, sunny with a high of 19. And on Sunday, expect sunshine along with wind, high of 13.
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0: October 9th and 10th, the 16th and 17th, the 23rd and the 24th. And you may have seen on the poster for the 30th, but it is not a Saturday. 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
2: 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Saskatchewan's fall immunization campaign is officially underway with free influenza and COVID-19 vaccines now available to everyone 6 months of age or older. Vaccines are offered at Saskatchewan Health Authority immunization clinics, participating pharmacies, and some physician and nurse practitioners.

0: practitioners' offices across the province. The SHA says influenza and COVID-19 typically spread from fall through early spring. Both vaccines can safely be administered during the same visit. Appointments can be booked online at forflu.ca or by calling 1-833-727-5829 Monday to Friday from 8:45 a.m. to 4:45 p.m. The city of Humboldt is advising residents that sewer main repairs will be taking place in back alleys affecting the following areas: the 600 block of 11th Avenue, the 900 block of 4th Street, the 400 block of Ogilvie Avenue, all of King Crescent. Residents in these areas are asked to clear their back alleys of vehicles, trailers, yard refuse, overhanging tree branches, and other obstructions. Keeping alleys clear will allow crews and equipment to safely access the work areas and complete the necessary repairs. The Humboldt Early Years Family Resource Center is bringing in Miranda Lesmeister, a local speech and language pathologist. Coordinator Katie Nickel shares more.
1: Drop-in play is also when most of our visiting professionals come to visit. 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
0: No appointment is necessary. Visits will take place from 10:30 a.m. to 11:30 a.m. Saskatchewan is the second lowest unemployment rate among Canadian provinces at 5.4% in September. Statistics Canada figures show the province added 2,400 jobs year over year, reaching a record 625,000 people employed. The provincial government says the numbers reflect a strong and steady economy. Youth unemployment has also declined to 11.4%, below the national rate of 13%. The national unemployment rate stood at 6.5% in September. When you see local news happening, tell us. 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
0: A lot of players for the Humboldt Broncos found the score sheet in their 7-2 Saturday victory over the Battlefords. Both Jack Martin and Ryan Ulmer scored their first goals as Broncos, with Martin scoring off a wraparound, while Ulmer received a nice bounce for his goal. Associate coach Carter Hansen hopes it's just the beginning for these two.
3: I love Martin's goal. Drives the net hard. Honestly, I think he had the goalie backing up. He thought he was going to go right through his chest. Fakes him out, wraps it around, gave him that time to get that goal in there. And then Alms just had the slick little slider underneath the pad. Hey, they don't ask how, they ask how many. He needed to get that monkey off the back. So now I'm really excited to see where those two guys' games go now from here on out.
0: On Friday night, the Broncos returned to the EPA to meet the LaRonge Ice Wolves for the first time this season. 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Another busy Tuesday in the HCAA volleyball circuit last night. We jump in with Junior B girls action in the Northeast League, where Wadena defeated Archerville 3-straight, while Humboldt toppled Quill Lake 3-2. In East Central play, Leroy took out Munster 3-0. And in the West Central League, it was St. Dominic Black Squad downing Humboldt Public 1 3-0. Sticking with West Central, a crosstown rivalry as St. Dominic Red defeated St. Augustine Blue in 3-straight. A final East Central game in junior girls play where Lanigan polished off Anaheim 3-0. One final game takes us to senior boys play in the West League, where Watrous Winston downed Humboldt 3-1. Full match results up on Discover Humboldt. Freddie Peralta threw 6 innings of 4-hit ball. Liam Hicks lined a 2-run single after a fielding error by Jose Jimenez. And the Tampa Bay Rays beat the Cleveland Guardians 3-1 Tuesday night to even the AL Championship Series at 1 apiece.
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0: Mainly sunny skies expected today. Winds becoming south 20 kilometers an hour near noon, high of 11. Tonight, partly cloudy, becoming cloudy overnight. South winds 20 kilometers an hour, switching to the west. And then northwest, 40 gusting to 60 near midnight, low of plus 4. On Thursday, showers end in the afternoon, then a mix of sun and cloud with gusty north winds, high of plus 7. Friday, sunny and windy, high of 14. Saturday, sunshine with a high of 19. Sunday, sunny and windy with a high of 13. 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
1: 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Mainly sunny today. Winds becoming south 20 kilometers an hour near noon with a high of 11. Tonight, partly cloudy. Winds south 20 kilometers an hour, then shifting west and northwest. 40, gusting to 60 near midnight, low of plus 4. On Thursday, showers end in the afternoon with a mix of sun and cloud to follow, high of plus 7. On Friday, sunny and windy, high of 14. Saturday, sunny with a high of 19. And on Sunday, expect sunshine along with wind, high of 13.
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14: Everything the home can or needs to know about fermenting. 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Winds becoming south 20 kilometers an hour near noon with a high of 11. Tonight, partly cloudy. Winds south 20 kilometers an hour, then shifting west and northwest. 40 gusting to 60 near midnight, low of plus 4. On Thursday, showers end in the afternoon with a mix of sun and cloud to follow, high of plus 7. On Friday, sunny and windy, high of 14. Saturday, sunny with a high of 19. And on Sunday, expect sunshine along with wind, high of 13.
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0: Innovation, environmental stewardship, and community leadership have earned Wayne Rempel a place in the Manitoba Agricultural Hall of Fame. Garth Rogerson, executive director of the Hall of Fame, says Rempel spent 35 years at Craker Farms in Winkler, 24 as CEO, and really worked to grow that business. Rempel will be inducted into the Hall of Fame today, along with Dr. Wayne Lees and Dr. Karen Wittenberg. Alberta ranchers are getting a new opportunity to have long-standing agricultural water use recognized. The provincial government is reopening the traditional agricultural registration program for eligible historical water use on unpatented crown land. Applications will be accepted until the end of 2028, with approximately 6,800 registrations potentially eligible for review. For Golden West, I'm Glendalee Allen Vossler.
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1: 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And you may have seen on the poster for the 30th, but it is not a Saturday. It is a Friday. And the time is from 7:30 till 11 p.m.
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1: 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The Saskatchewan RCMP is reminding the public to drive safely as fatalities on roadways in 2026 remain starkly above normal. Operations Officer for Saskatchewan RCMP Traffic Services, Nika Nielsen, says that they've seen trends continue since it was first brought up as a concern during the summer.
2: It's been a bad 2026, and that's really as bluntly as I can put it. We've seen that trend in regards to fatal collisions and fatalities on the roadways has not declined or, I guess, in that sense, stopped. There's a lot of things we can say about it, but again, the message that we've been really trying to push out here is that it's unsafe driving behaviors have fatal consequences on these Saskatchewan roadways.
1: 2026's 37 road fatalities have already doubled the expected number compared to 2025's total. The city of Humboldt has welcomed James Thackeray as its new city manager effective October 5th. Thackeray brings decades of experience in municipal administration and governance, along with recent executive leadership experience in the renewable energy sector. He'll oversee municipal operations and work closely with city council and staff. Mayor Rob Mensch said,

0: Justice Thackeray's combination of private sector experience and municipal leadership will benefit the community. A renovated warm-up shack for hikers is being celebrated with an opening day. The Cotton Candy Lodge near the Carlton Trail Ski Club is welcoming visitors. Volunteer Marie Saretsky with more.
1: The log cabin is very sweet because it's user-friendly for people that don't want to walk that far, for children, for young families, because it's only 1 kilometer.
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2: Fall is the time of year when, you know, people start to take in their gardens and they put food away for the winter. 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And we have just the talk for you.
0: The free talk is at 7 p.m. It's called Introduction to Fermenting with Marie Saretsky. 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
0: A lot of players for the Humboldt Broncos found the score sheet in their 7-2 Saturday victory over the Battlefords. Both Jack Martin and Ryan Ulmer scored their first goals as Broncos, with Martin scoring off a wraparound, while Ulmer received a nice bounce for his goal. Associate coach Carter Hansen hopes it's just the beginning for these two.
4: I love Martin's goal. Drives the net hard. Honestly, I think he had the goalie backing up. He thought he was going to go right through his chest. Fakes him out, wraps it around, gave him that time to get that goal in there. And then Ulms just had the slick little slider underneath the pad. Hey, they don't ask how, they ask how many. He needed to get that monkey off the back. So now I'm really excited to see where those two guys' games go now from here on out.
0: On Friday night, the Broncos returned to the EPA to meet the LaRonge Ice Wolves for the first time this season. 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Another busy Tuesday in the HCAA volleyball circuit last night. We jump in with Junior B girls action in the Northeast League, where Wadena defeated Archerwell 3 straight, while Humboldt toppled Quill Lake 3-2. In East Central play, Leroy took out Munster 3-0. And in the West Central League, it was St. Dominic Black Squad downing Humboldt Public 1 3-0. Sticking with West Central, a crosstown rivalry as St. Dominic Red defeated St. Augustine Blue in 3 straight. A final East Central game in junior girls play where Lanigan polished off Anaheim 3-0. One final game takes us to senior boys play in the West League, where Watrous Winston downed Humboldt 3-1. Full match results up on Discover Humboldt. Freddie Peralta threw 6 innings of 4-hit ball. Liam Hicks lined a 2-run single after a fielding error by Jose Jimenez. And the Tampa Bay Rays beat the Cleveland Guardians 3-1 Tuesday night to even the AL Championship Series at 1 apiece.
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5: Mainly sunny skies expected today. Winds becoming south 20 kilometers an hour near noon, high of 11. Tonight, partly cloudy, becoming cloudy overnight. South winds 20 kilometers an hour, switching to the west. And then northwest, 40 gusting to 60 near midnight, low of +4. On Thursday, showers end in the afternoon, then a mix of sun and cloud with gusty north winds, high of +7. Friday, sunny and windy, high of 14. Saturday, sunshine with a high of 19. Sunday, sunny and windy with a high of 13. 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

0: I'm Ken O'Neill. Avril Lavigne and Skater Boy, Zara Larsson coming up with Midnight Sun. Happy Wednesday. Nobody won the $85 million Lotto Max jackpot last night. So how about this? Friday night's draw will be the biggest in Canadian lottery history. A $90 million main prize, 18 max million draws, and 90 chances at 100 grand. It's life-changing money. I wouldn't know what to do with 90 million.
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2: 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Mainly sunny this afternoon, high of 11. Tonight, partly cloudy, becoming cloudy overnight with gusty winds, low of plus 4. Thursday, showers ending in the afternoon, then a mix of sun and cloud, high of 7. Friday, sunny and windy, high of 14. Saturday, sunshine and 19 for a high. And Sunday, sunny and windy with a high of 13.
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0: Miley coming up in just a minute with Bass Persuades. I'm Ken O'Neill. Dating apps promise love, but sometimes you might get ghosted. Then what? A woman whose name is Paige had her Bumble date tell her that he was on his way. Then he disappeared and blocked her. Her bill for food, drinks, the Uber ride, and tip, about $100. Now she's asking if dating apps should reimburse you when you get stood up. Good question. I say we need dating app insurance. You know, your date doesn't show. Even a $25 credit would be a nice touch, no?
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5: Everything the home canner needs to know about fermenting. That's the focus of tonight's talk at the Humboldt and District Museum with Marie Saretsky at 7 p.m. Mainly sunny this afternoon, high of 11. Tonight, partly cloudy, becoming cloudy overnight with gusty winds. Low of plus 4. Thursday, showers ending in the afternoon, then a mix of sun and cloud, high of 7. Friday, sunny and windy, high of 14. Saturday, sunshine and 19 for a high. And Sunday, sunny and windy with a high of 13.
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2: 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Humboldt residents will have a chance to learn more about a proposed Farm in the Dell project at an information night next week. The City of Humboldt and Farm in the Dell will host the event on Tuesday, October 20th at 5:30 p.m. at the Humboldt Uniplex. The organization provides residential and vocational opportunities for adults with intellectual and development disabilities using a farm-based approach. Here is Lynette Zacharias with Farm in the Dell.
3: And our mission is that we are a nonprofit that strives to enhance the emotional, physical, spiritual lives of people with disabilities and through different areas. So through residential, vocational, residential services, but all in a rural environment.
2: The project remains in the exploratory stage, with community support and partnerships expected to play a key role in moving forward with the proposal. Humboldt Landing and RCMP are asking the public's help identifying a driver involved in a hit and run in Humboldt. Police say a white GMC truck struck a parked black SUV on 6th Avenue near the Sarcam building on September 19th. The truck was reportedly driven by an older woman with short gray and white hair who left without reporting the collision. Anyone with information is asked to call the Humboldt RCMP at 306-682-2535. St. Mary's Villa is encouraging Humboldt residents to get an early start on their Christmas decorations. The Villa is launching Light Up Your Homes This Christmas competition, with residents taking part in light tours on Wednesdays and Thursdays from November 21st through December 31st. Homes receiving the most votes will win prizes. For details to enter into the contest, check the story at Discover Humboldt. The green and gold at the Elgar Peterson Arena will have a little pink on Friday. It will be Breast Cancer Awareness Night as the Humboldt Broncos host the LaRonge Ice Wolves. Sports Marketing Coordinator Riley Zoe with the details.
4: We got a sweet spot bake sale. They're going to have some of their goodies. They're bringing some sugar cookies with Broncos logos on them and some pink icing and stuff. Some of the proceeds from that go towards breast cancer awareness.
2: There will also be a puck toss during the game. One of the prizes included for the puck toss will be pink-colored Bronco clothing. People affected by Alzheimer's disease and other forms of dementia will have an opportunity to connect with others through a support group at the Elizabeth. The gathering will provide a chance for individuals, families, and caregivers to share experiences, discuss challenges, and learn more about available resources. Those interested are encouraged to attend the monthly meeting, which takes place tomorrow afternoon, or call Betty Ann at 306-921-6044. If you see local news happening, tell

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0: The U18AA Humboldt Broncos came up short on Tuesday night in Saskatoon as the Screaming Eagles picked up a 6-1 victory over the Broncos. Dylan Davidson scored the lone goal for Humboldt, while Jace Locke and Anthony Schlachter picked up the assists. The U18AA Humboldt Broncos' record on the season drops to 2-2. Their next game is Sunday when they host Martinsville at 1:30 at the Elgar Peterson Arena. The SJHL has announced the Western All-Star Challenge will be returning in the beginning of November. The top U19 players of the SJHL will meet the top U19 players of the Manitoba Junior Hockey League in a pair of games that will be played in Martinsville on November 3rd and 4th. Players born in 2008 or later are eligible for the two-game event. Next action for the Humboldt Broncos is Friday night when they host the LaRonge Ice Wolves. Coverage on 107.5 Bolt FM begins at 7:15 with the opening faceoff at 7:30. After all 32 teams were in action last night in the NHL, there's only two games tonight. The Montreal Canadiens will visit the Washington Capitals, while the Colorado Avalanche will host the Dallas Stars. Game 3 of the NLCS in Major League Baseball will go tonight in Los Angeles as the Milwaukee Brewers lead the Dodgers 2-0 in the series. Robert Gasser of the Brewers will meet Blake Snell for the Dodgers in the pitching matchup. Dodgers manager Davey Roberts says that Shohei Ohtani will be in the Dodgers lineup despite his recent struggles. And with rain in the forecast for tomorrow night in Cleveland, Game 3 of the ALCS will be starting a little bit earlier tomorrow as it will get underway at 11 o'clock a.m. Saskatchewan time. Game 4 and Game 5 on Friday and Saturday will remain, as of now, in their evening time slots.
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0: Today, mainly sunny with a high of 11. Tonight, partly cloudy, becoming cloudy overnight. A northwest wind at 40, gusts up to 60 kilometers per hour near midnight to low of 4. Tomorrow, showers ending in the afternoon with a mix of sun and cloud. A north wind at 50, gusts up to 70 kilometers per hour, high of 7. Friday, sunny, windy, a high of 14. Saturday, sunny, high of 19. Sunday, sunny, windy, and a high of 13. 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
6: 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Mainly sunny this afternoon, high of 11. Tonight, partly cloudy, becoming cloudy overnight with gusty winds, low of plus 4. Thursday, showers ending in the afternoon, then a mix of sun and cloud, high of 7. Friday, sunny and windy, high of 14. Saturday, sunshine and 19 for a high. And Sunday, sunny and windy with a high of 13.
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We're the soundtrack for your Wednesday at work. I'm Ken O'Neill. Thanks for having us on. Mariana's Trench up in 3 minutes. Here's Olivia Rodrigo.

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8: 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Tonight, partly cloudy, becoming cloudy overnight with gusty winds, low of plus 4. Thursday, showers ending in the afternoon, then a mix of sun and cloud, high of 7. Friday, sunny and windy, high of 14. Saturday, sunshine and 19 for a high. And Sunday, sunny and windy with a high of 13.
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0: Dubs and Aloe Black, Set Me Free. Good afternoon. I'm Ken O'Neill. Are you ready for some new Hallmark Christmas movies? You may want to sit down for this. Hallmark Channel is releasing 34 brand new Christmas movies this year. That's 34 opportunities for a small town, a bakery, a Christmas tree farm, and two people who absolutely did not see love coming. The Hallmark Countdown to Christmas begins Friday.
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2: 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Humboldt, Lanigan, RCMP are looking for witnesses to a hit-and-run reported near the Sarcan building in Humboldt. Police say the incident happened on 6th Avenue, involving a white GMC truck and a parked black SUV. The driver is described as an older woman with short gray and white hair. Anyone who witnessed the incident or has information can contact Humboldt RCMP or submit a tip through Saskatchewan Crime Stoppers. It will be Pink Night at the EPA on Friday when the Humboldt Broncos host the LaRonge Ice Wolves. Sports marketing coordinator Riley Zoe encourages fans to come to the rink in a different color for the game.
3: We want everybody in the building to wear pink. This is all about pink on October 16th, so we want the building to be covered in pink.
2: The Sweet Spot will be holding a bake sale at the game, with proceeds going towards breast cancer awareness. There will also be a puck toss during Friday night's game. A proposed Farm in the Dell development in the Humboldt area will be the focus of a public information night later this month. The organization offers adults with intellectual and development disabilities supportive housing, meaningful work, and opportunities to connect with their communities through farm-based activities. Lynette Zacharias introduced a concept to Humboldt City Council in August, saying meaningful daily activities are an important part of the program. Here is Zacharias.
4: Our first home opened north of Aberdeen. We have 80 acres of land out there. We started with a home of 10 in 2010, and then we grew to another home in 2019 on the same land. And we have a work program there for 17 people that live there. Technically, we have three group homes and a supportive independent living within two homes. And then we have a vocational day program. We do a lot of farming, so greenhouse gardening.
2: Residents can learn more and ask questions on Tuesday, October 20th at 5:30 at the Humboldt Uniplex. The Alzheimer's Society is offering an online education session later this month on the connection between hearing and cognitive health. Better Hearing, Better Connection takes place October 28th from 7 to 8:30 through Zoom. Audiologist Debbie Davis will discuss early hearing assessments, communication strategies, and available supports for hearing devices, especially for people with living with dementia. 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A renovated warm-up shack for hikers is being celebrated with an opening day. The Cotton Camp

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0: The U18AA Humboldt Broncos came up short on Tuesday night in Saskatoon as the Screaming Eagles picked up a 6-1 victory over the Broncos. Dylan Davidson scored the lone goal for Humboldt. Jace Lockey and Anthony Schlachter picking up the assists. The U18AA Broncos dropped to 2-2 on the season. Their next game is Sunday when they host Martinsville at 1:30 at the EPA. Next action for the Humboldt Broncos is coming up on Friday night when they host the LaRonge Ice Wolves. Coverage on 107.5 Bolt FM and Discover Humboldt begins at 7:15 with the opening faceoff at 7:30. The SJHL's announced the return of the Western All-Star Challenge that will be held in the beginning of November. The top U19 players of the SJHL will meet the top U19 players of the MJHL in a pair of games that will be played in Martinsville on November 3rd and 4th. Players born in 2008 or later are eligible for the event. Game 3 of the NLCS will go tonight in Los Angeles as the Milwaukee Brewers lead the Dodgers 2-0. Robert Gasser will get the start for the Brewers, while it'll be Blake Snell for the Dodgers. Shohei Ohtani will remain in the Dodgers lineup, despite speculation that he would be benched for tonight's game. The CFL has announced the playoff clinching scenarios for this week. The Saskatchewan Roughriders can clinch a playoff spot with a win over the Montreal Alouettes, along with either a loss by the Calgary Stampeders or Winnipeg Blue Bombers. The Blue Bombers can clinch a playoff spot with a win and a Stampeders loss. The BC Lions can clinch second spot in the West with a win or a Winnipeg loss, can clinch first place in the West with a win this week or if BC loses. The Riders host the Montreal Alouettes Saturday in the rematch of their home-and-home set. Saskatchewan finishes off the season next Saturday at home against Edmonton. And the Ottawa Redblacks will be turning to Bryson Barnes as their starting quarterback on Friday in their matchup against Toronto. The Redblacks are still searching for their first win of the season and have already surpassed the Shreveport Pirates for the record for the worst start in CFL history.
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0: Today, mainly sunny with a high of 11. Tonight, partly cloudy, becoming cloudy overnight. A northwest wind at 40, gusts up to 60 kilometers per hour near midnight to low 4. Tomorrow, showers ending in the afternoon with a mix of sun and cloud. A north wind at 50, gusts up to 70 kilometers per hour, high of 7. Friday, sunny, windy, a high of 14. Saturday, sunny, high of 19. Sunday, sunny, windy, and a high of 13. 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
5: 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Mainly sunny this afternoon, high of 11. Tonight, partly cloudy, becoming cloudy overnight with gusty winds, low of plus 4. Thursday, showers ending in the afternoon, then a mix of sun and cloud, high of 7. Friday, sunny and windy, high of 14. Saturday, sunshine and 19 for a high. And Sunday, sunny and windy with a high of 13.
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1: Everything the home canner needs to know about fermenting. 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Tonight, partly cloudy, becoming cloudy overnight with gusty winds, low of plus 4. Thursday, showers ending in the afternoon, then a mix of sun and cloud, high of 7. Friday, sunny and windy, high of 14. Saturday, sunshine and 19 for a high. And Sunday, sunny and windy with a high of 13.
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0: I'm Ken O'Neill. Dua Lipa is coming up with Training Season in just a minute. This is a crazy stat. More men over 50 are watching The Young and the Restless than women between 18 and 49. Think about that. The show's younger female audience is being outnumbered by men. Never underestimate the power of Victor Newman. Or a really good daytime scandal.
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2: 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Humboldt residents will have a chance to learn more about a proposed Farm in the Dell project at an information night next week. The City of Humboldt and the Farm in the Dell will host the event on Tuesday, October 20th at 5:30 at the Humboldt Uniplex. The organization provides residential and vocational opportunities for adults with intellectual and development disabilities using a farm-based approach. Here's Lynette Zacharias with Farm in the Dell.
3: And our mission is that we are a nonprofit that strives to enhance the emotional, physical, spiritual lives of people with disabilities and through different areas. So through residential, vocational, residential services, but all in a rural environment.
2: The project remains in the exploratory stage with community support and partnerships expected to play a key role in moving the proposal forward. It may seem early to be thinking about Christmas lights, but the St. Mary's Villa is inviting Humboldt residents to get decorating ahead of the winter weather. The Villa's Christmas light tour will run Wednesdays and Thursdays from November 21st to December 31st, giving residents a chance to enjoy local displays and vote for their favorites. Prizes will go to the homes receiving the most votes. For details on how to enter the contest, you can head to Discover Humboldt for more information. Saskatchewan RCMP reminded drivers to slow down and give emergency responders room to work following a close call on Highway 16 near Lashburn. On October 8th, an SUV traveling at highway speeds struck a parked police vehicle during a traffic stop, narrowly missing the officer standing outside. The officer was hit by the debris but was not seriously injured. The police vehicle sustained significant damage. RCMP Superintendent Grant St. Germain says officers are working to keep the public safe and the drivers need to do their part to protect them. Motorists are reminded to slow to 60 kilometers per hour when passing emergency vehicles with their lights activated. The Alzheimer's Society of Saskatchewan is offering learning programs this fall for people living with dementia and those supporting them. The First Steps series begins October 19th in Regina, helping people recently diagnosed with dementia understand their diagnosis and plan for the future. A virtual Next Step series for family and friends runs November 3rd through the 24th. Registration for either program is available by calling 306-949-4141 or toll-free in Saskatchewan, 1-877-949-4141. Another community chat is coming to the Humboldt and District Museum tomorrow. Museum Supervisor Rachel Wormsbecker with more.
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2: The U18AA Humboldt Broncos came up short on Tuesday night in Saskatoon as the Screaming Eagles picked up a 6-1 victory over the Broncos. Dylan Davidson scored the lone goal for Humboldt while Jace Locke and Anthony Schlachter picked up the assists. The U18AA Humboldt Broncos record on the season drops to 2-2. Their next game is Sunday when they host Martinsville at 1:30 at the Elgar Peterson Arena. The SJHL has announced the Western All-Star Challenge will be returning in the beginning of November. The top U19 players of the SJHL will meet the top U19 players of the Manitoba Junior Hockey League in a pair of games that will be played in Martinsville on November 3rd and 4th. Players born in 2008 or later are eligible for the two-game event.

0: Next action for the Humble Broncos is Friday night when they host the LaRonge Ice Wolves. Coverage on 107.5 Bolt FM begins at 7:15 with the opening faceoff at 7:30. After all 32 teams were in action last night in the NHL, there's only two games tonight. The Montreal Canadiens will visit the Washington Capitals, while the Colorado Avalanche will host the Dallas Stars. Game 3 of the NLCS in Major League Baseball will go tonight in Los Angeles as the Milwaukee Brewers lead the Dodgers 2-0 in the series. Robert Gasser of the Brewers will meet Blake Snell for the Dodgers in the pitching matchup. Dodgers manager Davey Roberts says that Shohei Ohtani will be in the Dodgers lineup despite his recent struggles. And with rain in the forecast for tomorrow night in Cleveland, Game 3 of the ALCS will be starting a little bit earlier tomorrow as it will get underway at 11 o'clock a.m. Saskatchewan time. Game 4 and Game 5 on Friday and Saturday will remain, as of now, in their evening time slots.
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0: Today mainly sunny with a high of 11. Tonight partly cloudy, becoming cloudy overnight. A northwest wind at 40, gusts up to 60 kilometers per hour near midnight to low 4. Tomorrow, showers ending in the afternoon with a mix of sun and cloud. A north wind at 50, gusts up to 70 kilometers per hour, high of 7. Friday, sunny, windy, a high of 14. Saturday, sunny, high of 19. Sunday, sunny, windy, and a high of 13. 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

0: Dragonette, and hello, I'm Ken O'Neill. All 32 teams played last night in the NHL. Whew, my Flames finally won a game. Montreal, Winnipeg, Edmonton also winners. Tonight, only two games. First, the Canadiens in Washington to play the Capitals, and an hour later, the Stars are in Denver to battle the Avalanche. Taylor Swift, Patient Zero, next.
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9: 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Mainly sunny this afternoon, high of 11. Tonight, partly cloudy, becoming cloudy overnight with gusty winds, low of plus 4. Thursday, showers ending in the afternoon, then a mix of sun and cloud, high of 7. Friday, sunny and windy, high of 14. Saturday, sunshine and 19 for a high, and Sunday, sunny and windy with a high of 13.
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Strumbellas and Salvation. I'm Ken O'Neill. Digger, that new Tom Cruise movie could lose $245 million. It only made $8 million this past weekend. That kind of money sets it up to be one of the biggest flops.

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6: Everything the home can or needs to know about fermenting. 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Tonight, partly cloudy, becoming cloudy overnight with gusty winds. Low of plus 4. Thursday, showers ending in the afternoon, then a mix of sun and cloud, high of 7. Friday, sunny and windy, high of 14. Saturday, sunshine and 19 for a high. And Sunday, sunny and windy with a high of 13.
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0: Chromeo Jealous, I Ain't With You. I'm Ken O'Neill. Billie Eilish and Birds of a Feather next. And don't miss your local news update at 4. Have you signed up for the daily news? 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
2: 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Humboldt residents will have a chance to learn more about a proposed Farm in the Dell project at an information night next week. The City of Humboldt and Farm in the Dell will host the event on Tuesday, October 20th at 5:30 p.m. at the Humboldt Uniplex. The organization provides residential and vocational opportunities for adults with intellectual and development disabilities using a farm-based approach. Here is Lynette Zacharias with Farm in the Dell.
3: And our mission is that we are a nonprofit that strives to enhance the emotional, physical, spiritual lives of people with disabilities and through different areas. So through residential, vocational, services, but all in a rural environment.
2: The project remains in the exploratory stage, with community support and partnerships expected to play a key role in moving forward with the proposal. Humboldt Landing and RCMP are asking the public's help identifying a driver involved in a hit and run in Humboldt. Police say a white GMC truck struck a parked black SUV on 6th Avenue near the Sarcan building on September 19th. The truck was reportedly driven by an older woman with short gray and white hair who left without reporting the collision. Anyone with information is asked to call the Humboldt RCMP at 306-682-2535. St. Mary'sville is encouraging Humboldt residents to get an early start on their Christmas decorations. The Ville is launching Light Up Your Homes This Christmas competition, with residents taking part in light tours on Wednesdays and Thursdays from November 21st through December 31st. Homes receiving the most votes will win prizes. For details to enter into the contest, check the story at Discover Humboldt. The green and gold at the Elgar Peterson Arena will have a little pink on Friday. It will be Breast Cancer Awareness Night as the Humboldt Broncos host the LaRonge Ice Wolves. Sports Marketing Coordinator Riley Zoe with the details.
4: We got a sweet spot bake sale. They're going to have some of their goodies. They're bringing some sugar cookies with Broncos logos on them and some pink icing and stuff. Some of the proceeds from that go towards breast cancer awareness.
2: There will also be a puck toss during the game. One of the prizes, including for the puck toss, will be pink-colored Bronco clothing. People affected by Alzheimer's disease and other forms of dementia will have an opportunity to connect with others through a support group at the Elizabeth. The gathering will provide a chance for individuals, families, and caregivers to share experiences, discuss challenges, and learn more about available resources. Those interested are encouraged to attend the monthly meeting, which takes place tomorrow afternoon, or call Betty Ann at 306-921-6044. If you see local news happening, tell us. 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
2: The U18AA Humboldt Broncos came up short on Tuesday night in Saskatoon as the Screaming Eagles picked up a 6-1 victory over the Broncos. Dylan Davidson scored the lone goal for Humboldt. Jace Lockey and Anthony Schlachter picked up the assist. The U18AA Broncos dropped to 2-2 on the season. Their next game is Sunday when they host Martinsville at 1:30 at the EPA. Next action for the Humboldt Broncos is coming up on Friday night when they host the LaRonge Ice Wolves. Coverage on 107.5 Bolt FM and Discover Humboldt begins at 7:15 with the opening faceoff at 7:30. The SJHL has announced the return of the Western All-Star Challenge that will be held in the beginning of November. The top U19 players of the SJHL will meet the top U19 players of the MJHL in a pair of games that will be played in Martinsville on November 3rd and 4th. Players born in 2008 or later are eligible for the event. Game 3 of the NLCS will go tonight in Los Angeles as the Milwaukee Brewers lead the Dodgers 2-0. Robert Gasser will get the start for the Brewers, while it'll be Blake Snell for the Dodgers. Shohei Ohtani will remain in the Dodgers lineup, despite speculation that he would be benched for tonight's game. The CFL has announced the playoff clinching scenarios for this week. The Saskatchewan Roughriders can clinch a playoff spot with a win over the Montreal Alouettes, along with either a loss by the Calgary Stampeders or Winnipeg Blue Bombers. The Blue Bombers can clinch a playoff spot with a win and a Stampeders loss. The BC Lions can clinch second spot in the West with a win or a Winnipeg loss, can clinch first place in the West with a win this week or if BC loses. The Riders host the Montreal Alouettes Saturday in the rematch of their home-and-home set. Saskatchewan finishes off the season next Saturday at home against Edmonton. And the Ottawa Redblacks will be turning to Bryson Barnes as their starting quarterback on Friday in their matchup against Toronto. The Redblacks are still searching for their first win of the season and have already surpassed the Shreveport Pirates for the record for the worst start in CFL history.
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2: Tonight, mainly cloudy with showers, a northwest wind at 40, gusting up to 60 kilometers per hour near midnight, low of 3. Tomorrow, showers ending in the afternoon with a mix of sun and cloud, a north wind at 50, gusting up to 70 kilometers per hour, high of 7. Friday, sunny, high at 12. Saturday, sunny, high of 19. Sunday, sunny, windy, and a high of 12. 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

0: 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It's true. Dogs, only 18% of the time. So while you're thinking, this dog is ruining my sleep, your dog is thinking, you've rolled over 14 times, snored all night, and kicked me in the ribs. Come on, stop blaming the dog. You're the annoying one.
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Deadmau5 and Rob Swims Ghosts and Stuff with Ken O'Neill. Happy Wednesday. Dominic Fike is next. Do you sleep with your dog? 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
2: Come dressed in pink this Friday night at the EPA as the Humboldt Broncos take on the LaRange Ice Wolves as it's pink night. There'll be events going on with proceeds going towards breast cancer awareness. You can catch this game on 107.5 Bolt FM. Discover Humboldt, beginning with the pregame show at 7:15, opening faceoff at 7:30. Tonight, mainly cloudy with showers, a northwest wind at 40, gusting up to 60 kilometers per hour near midnight, low of 3. Tomorrow, showers ending in the afternoon with a mix of sun and cloud, a north wind at 50, gusting up to 70 kilometers per hour, high of 7. Friday, sunny, high at 12. Saturday, sunny, high of 19. Sunday, sunny, windy, and a high of 12.
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about 30 minutes away from your next local news update. I'm Ken O'Neill. Thanks for streaming us at work. Loud Luxury on the way. Here's Raven Lanae, Love Me Not.

0: I'm Ken O'Neill. Here's a great reason to binge watch scary movies at this time of year. You'll burn calories. Yeah, horror movies can actually help you lose weight. And the scarier you find the movie, the better the results. One person attached to heart rate, oxygen, and carbon dioxide monitors burned 184 calories watching The Shining. So technically, if I watch The Shining three times, that's like running a 5K, right? I guess that means my Halloween fitness plan is all set.
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9: 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Tonight, mainly cloudy with showers, a northwest wind at 40, gusting up to 60 kilometers per hour near midnight. Low of 3. Tomorrow, showers ending in the afternoon with a mix of sun and cloud, and north wind at 50, gusting up to 70 kilometers per hour, high of 7. Friday, sunny, high of 12. Saturday, sunny, high of 19. Sunday, sunny, windy, and a high of 12.
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0: Francesco Yates and Better to Be Loved with Ken O'Neill. Hosier and Too Sweet coming up. And don't miss your 5 o'clock update. If you want something to do, have you taken a look at our events calendar? 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
10: 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And you may have seen on the poster for the 30th, but it is not a Saturday, it is a Friday. And the time is from 7:30 till 11 p.m.
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2: 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Humboldt, Lanigan, RCMP are looking for witnesses to a hit-and-run reported near the Sarcam building in Humboldt. Police say the incident happened on 6th Avenue, involving a white GMC truck and a parked black SUV. The driver is described as an older woman with short gray and white hair. Anyone who witnessed the incident or has information can contact Humboldt RCMP or submit a tip through Saskatchewan Crime Stoppers. It will be pink night at the EPA on Friday when the Humboldt Broncos host the LaRonge Ice Wolves. Sports marketing coordinator Riley Zoe encourages fans to come to the rink in a different color for the game.
3: We want everybody in the building to wear pink. This is all about pink on October 16th, so we want the building to be covered in pink.
2: The Sweet Spot will be holding a big sale at the game, with proceeds going towards breast cancer awareness. There will also be a puck toss during Friday night's game. A proposed Farm in the Dale development in the Humboldt area will be the focus of a public information night later this month. The organization offers adults with intellectual and development disabilities supportive housing, meaningful work, and opportunities to connect with their communities through farm-based activities. Lynette Zacharias introduced the concept to Humboldt City Council in August, saying meaningful daily activities are an important part of the program. Here is Zacharias.
4: Our first home opened north of Aberdeen. We have 80 acres of land out there. We started with a home of 10 in 2010, and then we grew to another home in 2019 on the same land. And we have a work program there for 17 people that live there. Technically, we have three group homes and a supportive independent living within two homes. And then we have a vocational day program. We do a lot of farming, so greenhouse gardening.
2: Residents can learn more and ask questions on Tuesday, October 20th at 5:30 at the Humboldt Uniplex. The Alzheimer's Society is offering an online education session later this month on the connection between hearing and cognitive health. Better Hearing, Better Connection takes place October 28th from 7 to 8:30 through Zoom. 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A renovated warm-up shack for hikers is being celebrated with an opening day. The Cotton Candy Lodge near the Carlton Trail Ski Clubhouse is welcoming visitors. 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
2: The U18AA Humboldt Broncos came up short on Tuesday night in Saskatoon as the Screaming Eagles picked up a 6-1 victory over the Broncos. Dylan Davidson scored the lone goal for Humboldt, while Jace Lockey and Anthony Schlachter picked up the assists. The U18AA Humboldt Broncos' record on the season drops to 2-2. Their next game is Sunday when they host Martinsville at 1:30 at the Elgar Peterson Arena. The SJHL has announced the Western All-Star Challenge will be returning in the beginning of November. The top U19 players of the SJHL will meet the top U19 players of the Manitoba Junior Hockey League in a pair of games that will be played in Martinsville on November 3rd and 4th. Players born in 2008 or later are eligible for the two games.

0: event. Next action for the Humble Broncos is Friday night when they host the LaRange Ice Wolves. Coverage on 107.5 Bolt FM begins at 7:15 with the opening faceoff at 7:30. After all 32 teams were in action last night in the NHL, there's only two games tonight. The Montreal Canadiens will visit the Washington Capitals, while the Colorado Avalanche will host the Dallas Stars. Game 3 of the NLCS in Major League Baseball will go tonight in Los Angeles as the Milwaukee Brewers lead the Dodgers 2-0 in the series. Robert Gasser of the Brewers will meet Blake Snell for the Dodgers in the pitching matchup. Dodgers manager Davey Roberts says that Shohei Ohtani will be in the Dodgers lineup despite his recent struggles. And with rain in the forecast for tomorrow night in Cleveland, Game 3 of the ALCS will be starting a little bit earlier tomorrow as it will get underway at 11 o'clock a.m. Saskatchewan time. Game 4 and Game 5 on Friday and Saturday will remain, as of now, in their evening time slots.
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0: Tonight, mainly cloudy with showers, a northwest wind at 40, gusting up to 60 kilometers per hour near midnight, low of 3. Tomorrow, showers ending in the afternoon with a mix of sun and cloud, a north wind at 50, gusting up to 70 kilometers per hour, high of 7. Friday, sunny, high of 12. Saturday, sunny, high of 19. Sunday, sunny, windy, and a high of 12. 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

0: Tyler Shaw, and with you, I'm Ken O'Neill. Teddy Swims is coming up. The big Halloween treat this year, Reese's Peanut Butter Cups. They're still the favorite for the third straight year, according to DoorDash metrics. Its year-long numbers have Hershey bars, M&Ms, Snickers, and Nerds making up the top five. Chocolate is still on top, but sour candy like Airheads and Sour Patch Kids are climbing the candy ranks.
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2: Come dressed in pink this Friday night at the EPA as the Humboldt Broncos take on the LaRange Ice Wolves as it's Pink Night. There'll be events going on with proceeds going towards breast cancer awareness. You can catch this game on 107.5 Bolt FM. Discover Humboldt, beginning with the pregame show at 7:15, opening faceoff at 7:30. Tonight, mainly cloudy with showers, a northwest wind at 40, gusting up to 60 kilometers per hour near midnight, low of 3. Tomorrow, showers ending in the afternoon with a mix of sun and cloud, a north wind at 50, gusting up to 70 kilometers per hour, high of 7. Friday, sunny, high of 12. Saturday, sunny, high of 19. Sunday, sunny, windy, and a high of 12.
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0: Scott Hellman and Bungalow with Ken O'Neill. Stella Lefty and Boston is next. 2 weeks left in the CFL regular season. For week 20, the Ottawa Redblacks will host the Argos and maybe win their first game. They're in the early game on Friday night. Then Winnipeg plays Edmonton. Saturday afternoon, the Alouettes are in Regina, and the Saturday night game features BC in Calgary. The Tiger Cats are off this weekend.
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10: 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Tonight, mainly cloudy with showers, a northwest wind at 40, gusting up to 60 kilometers per hour near midnight, low of 3. Tomorrow, showers ending in the afternoon with a mix of sun and cloud, a north wind at 50, gusting up to 70 kilometers per hour, high of 7. Friday, sunny, high at 12. Saturday, sunny, high of 19. Sunday, sunny, windy, and a high of 12.
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0: Good Luck Babe is coming up. 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
2: 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Humboldt residents will have a chance to learn more about a proposed Farm in the Dell project at an information night next week. The City of Humboldt and the Farm in the Dell will host the event on Tuesday, October 20th at 5:30 at the Humboldt Uniplex. The organization provides residential and vocational opportunities for adults with intellectual and development disabilities using a farm-based approach. Here's Lynette Zacharias with Farm in the Dell.
3: And our mission is that we are a nonprofit that strives to enhance the emotional, physical, spiritual lives of people with disabilities and through different areas. So through residential, vocational, residential services, but all in a rural environment.
2: The project remains in the exploratory stage with community support and partnerships expected to play a key role in moving the proposal forward. It may seem early to be thinking about Christmas lights, but the St. Mary's Villa is inviting Humboldt residents to get decorating ahead of the winter weather. The Villa's Christmas light tour will run Wednesdays and Thursdays from November 21st to December 31st, giving residents a chance to enjoy local displays and vote for their favorites. Prizes will go to the homes receiving the most votes. For details on how to enter the